nuggets with regular chips. T's and C's, they do apply, but you have to come through on 463. Share that love. Text through your name, your workplace, and who deserves that shout out. Maybe even go as far as why they deserve that shout out. Come through. 463 is the number to text, or 0800 WinMy right now. Jordan Lee taking you through. It is Tools Down, Vibes Up. You're on mine.

0: with some Kehlani. You're locked into My Days with producer Shay. And a $50 KFC voucher has your name on it, my whānau. All you had to do was come through on 463. Share the love. I wanted to know your name, your workplace, and who you wanted to give that shout out to. I've got Rena from ATWC. Shout out to my awesome boss for doing the most for our YWISS team lately. Guys, I don't know what these letters mean, but you sound like a hard-working crew. And a special one came through from Matt. He goes, shout out to Jaded Nails in Porirua. It is my girlfriend's nail business. So, hey, look, if any girlies are out there wanting to look fresh for the weekend that is to come, or even just, you know, be the freshest one in the office, hit up Jaded Nails over on Instagram. I've got Hope on 0800 with my, what are you up to, sis?
1: I'm just at Jaded Nails doing my course to better my future.
0: Oh, yes. Oh, that. What are you studying?
1: I don't want, sorry?
0: What are you studying?
1: I'm studying from ECE level 4.
0: That sounds really hard, Hope. I'm not going to lie. I'm a high school dropout. That sounds really hard. I don't think I could do it. Hey, Hope, while I've got you on the phone, who do you want to make a shout out to?
1: My hardworking partner. His name's Henry.
0: Okay, shout out to Henry. What does he do, Hope?
1: He's a healthcare worker.
0: Why are you laughing?
1: I don't even know where he works.
0: Oh my God. Hope. Well, you better hope that he doesn't hear this. How long have you been together?
1: 2.5 years.
0: And you don't know where your partner works? Girl, get off the phone. Hey, Hope, just for calling up and getting involved with the show today, I want to hook you up, okay? We're going to hook you up with a $50 KFC voucher, Hope, and hopefully you can sit down with your partner, Henry, and we can get to learn each other, you know, so maybe get to know each other's first names, favourite colour, maybe what they do for a job.
1: Yeah.
0: Hey, Hope, you're too much, girl. Go back to class. Go enjoy the rest of your day. We'll grab some details off you shortly, okay?
1: Okay, thank you so much.
0: Hope, man. 2.5 years, you don't know what Henry's getting up to. We're going to get right back into the beats in the next three. You're on My.
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3: 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This text says my real name was Chaka Woodabim, but I became Charlie when I moved to London. This says my name was Sukdeep.
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0: Oh, I thought you did.
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Carella coming through with the vocals. Not I, oh my, your home of the hottest hip-hop and R&B. This next guy, bro, he did Eden Park, and Tell Me Why, I could hear from my house him do the same song six separate times. It is Travis Scott. It's teaming up with Kendrick Lamar. It's Goosebumps, oh my.

0: Femi in Your My Days, producer Shay hanging out with you, and that is because Storm has recently joined the My Morning crew, and because he's done that, it took Teagues to take him shopping, level up his style, because you know, the Morning crew is a little bit different round here. They're probably the most styly ones on top of, you know, Randy. But they want to hook you up with a $500 Hallensteins voucher as well as $500 cold hard cash. If you want to find out how, I'll talk about it coming up after the break. You're on My.
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0: Hello, welcome on into your My Days. You got producer Shay with you. And if you've been here since 10 a.m., well done. You've made it thus far. And the morning crew, they want to hook you up because, you know, Storm has just recently joined the My Morning crew and it is time he leveled up his style too. So Teagues took Storm on a mission to Hellenstein Sylvia Park to pick up some brand new hot outfits. And he is looking like a pretty styly guy. If you want to go check that out, see what he picked up, head up the My FM Facebook or even our Instagram page. Or you can simply text through the keyword FIT, F-I-T, through to 463 for the video link. But if you want to get your hands on a $500 Hellenstein's voucher and $500 cash, all you have to do is go to that post and comment for your chance to score those sweetie treaties. It is all thanks to Hellenstein's. Looking for a new fit? Hellenstein's has styles for every look and vibe, and I'm not gonna lie, Hellenstein's has become my personal go-to when it comes to like tracksuits, sweatpants, such comfy stuff. All very nice, very new. I am a big fan. Check out Hellenstein's when you can. My whānau right now, back into your beats. This one is Belly Gang Cushington teaming up with 21 Savage. You're on mine.

0: The hottest hip hop and R&B. You got producer Shay up until 3 p.m. Coming up after the break, T.I. teams up with Rihanna. We've also got some Kehlani Usher. And let's chuck in some J. King for you. And I fear I have been outed. If you haven't already seen, Tegan posted something to her Instagram story and her TikTok. And I just need to come clean. Okay, we'll come clean about it. Coming up after the break, I'm so embarrassed. You're on mine.
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2: 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Home of throwbacks.
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3: 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My life.
5: What you need to do is be thankful for the life you got, you know what I'm saying? My life. Stop looking at what you ain't got. Start being thankful for what you do got. My life.

0: and modernised training facilities. I have a confession, my whānau, and I don't say this lightly. And please, no judgement when I share this, because I didn't plan to share this with the general public, but Tegan took to her TikTok and her Instagram story and outed me.
1: My mate at work just confessed that she's paying for something. What is it?
2: Remember that?
1: Trauma bomb?
0: Yes, I confess I have fallen victim to the AI drama series that is all over socials right now. You'll find it on Instagram, you'll find it on TikTok. You know those ads that are quite heavily and most definitely AI? I have fallen victim to that streaming service and I feel so bad. But you can't sit there and tell me that they're not enticing, okay? Right now, I'm stuck on a series that's about a legendary sky lion and I can't look away no matter how much I try. Although, if you are thinking of subscribing like I did last night, don't even worry about it. Turns out, I found out today, you can stream it for free over on YouTube. But I wanted to know on 463 or 0800 WinMy, you can call up if you like, what online trend have you fallen victim to? Because that's mine. You know, AI dramas right now, I cannot look away. But maybe you've seen a recipe and you tried it for yourself and you're like, that is not the one. Maybe you saw like 5 minute hacks, 5 minute DIYs. What is it that you have fallen victim to when it comes to social media? Let me know, 463 right now. It is Beyonce, Jay-Z. You're on.

0: Another boring day at work?
1: We'll bring the vibes.
0: Play My and Mahi.
2: They already know me, S-A-G-E. Yeah. Neck frozen, wrist too. They ain't never seen a California igloo. My dude on the magazine for the issue. You better off trying to kick it like jujitsu. It's 2 a.m. and I'm trying to get in there. Say X marks the spot, but your X not in here.

0: Wow, Sage's Gemini and Problem on My, your home of the hottest hip hop and R&B. Welcome on in to your My Days if you have just joined us. I'm posing a question, my whānau, because I can't be the only one who is always so wrapped up into social media trends and the algorithm suggesting me things, because I am stuck on DramaBox. It's an AI app that allows you to pretty much stream a drama of any category. Anything could be happening. It could be mythical creatures. It could be witchcraft. It could be love stories. And I cannot get away. You can't sit here and tell me you have not seen the ads for the legendary Sky Lion.
1: The stone spattered. That means Amber and Arian's power has exceeded the limits of what it can measure.
0: I love it so much.
2: No way. Amber must have used her magic to break it.
0: Oh my god, drama.
2: Her beast was a dog and now suddenly a sky lion. She must have mutated it with her magic.
0: So I wanted you to come through on 463. What social media trend has got you in a chokehold, my whānau? What have you become victim to? Someone said TikTok made me buy an air fryer. Then TikTok made me buy a second, bigger air fryer. I live alone. I don't think there's any need to have multiple air fryers, guys. Maybe put one on a Facebook Marketplace. One man's trash is another man's treasure. Someone else came through. Girl dinner. I used to love this one. If you don't know what girl dinner is, it's basically like a little charcuterie board, maybe cheese, maybe little baked beans. I don't know. It's just like small little snacks that we've been calling girl dinner. So this one says, I've basically turned eating random things from the fridge into a lifestyle. I'm with you, sis. I'm with you. This one says, I fell victim to just one more episode. Netflix has stolen approximately 4 years of my life. That's me with these AI dramas. I can't look away no matter what I do. However, last night I made the very bold decision to really lock in and pay for a subscription. Today I found out you can actually stream them all for free on YouTube. So do with that information as you please. We're going to get back into the beats in the next three. You're on My.
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1: Yeah.

0: Miss Lauren Hill joining you in your My Days. You got producer Shay here all the way up until 3 p.m. and we're having this corridor, this discussion on 463 because I'm so wrapped up into these AI drama shows, whatever you want to call it. And I wanted to know, what else are you hooked on? What are those social media trends that you can't escape? Somebody said, I'm hooked on trying to win Olivia Dean tickets.
1: See Olivia Dean live at Western Springs with Mai.
0: Well, you're in luck, whānau, because due to phenomenal demand, Olivia Dean has announced a major upgrade to her Auckland show, which is officially sold out. If you managed to get those tickets, the three rounds they went on sale, congratulations. However, of course, not the best news. If you're still trying to figure it out, it's been going to be going down at Western Springs Bowl Saturday, 17th of October, and the first person to grace that new venue after its $2.5 million upgrade. Now, Mai does have your chance to see Olivia Dean live at Western Springs Bowl. Every time you hear two Olivia Dean tracks play back-to-back, you need to be quick with it, okay? I can't stress this enough. Add it to the speed dial. 0800-WIN-MAI, 0800-946-624. And if we answer your call, those double passes are all yours. No questions asked. Now, text Dean, D-E-A-N, through to 463 for all the competition deets. All back-to-back track tickets, they must be given away by September 4th. Again, September 4th is day dot. That's going to be the last of it. So make sure you keep it locked to Mai for those two Olivia Dean songs to play back to back for your chance to win. And if you've done the math, you've been sat here since 10 a.m. with me, you would have done, you know, the calculations in your head and noticed that those two back to back songs are yet to play. When is it going to happen? Could be sometime soon. Make sure you keep it locked. This is Nijan Mystic, Nijan 101. You're on Mai.

0: always be my baby right here on My It Is, your home of the hottest hip-hop and R&B. Back into the beats in the next three. These are my confessions, just when I thought I said all I can say. We got some Usher throwing you back to 2004, Big X the Plug and Snoop Dogg, as well as some Drake and Rihanna. I'm too good to you, I'm way too good to you. You take my love. The song got me through a lot of dramas, but also this guy right here. It's a moment when I show up, God, I'm saying wow. Due to hit the shores of Aotearoa, Tamaki Makaurau and Desh wants to hook you up with some tickets. Gonna drop all those seats after the break. You're on My. Kia ora. The My
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0: That's right. Post Malone is hitting Aotearoa for his big-ass world tour in 2 months with special guest Don Toliver. I am a huge Don Toliver fan. Not only, you know, Post Malone, but, you know, I listen to a wide variety of music, as well as a special shout-out to Don Toliver's wife, Kali Uches. Anybody in the chat know or are familiar with her work? Let me know. 463. Let's bond. But keep it locked on the My Hot 20 from 7pm to find out how to win. Plus, you can also head over to the My Hot 20 socials for another chance to score a double pass to see Post Malone. 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You can get all the deets and ticketing info at my.rover.nz. Tickets are on sale right now. But again, the man, the myth, the legend, Desh from the My Hot 20, he's going to hook you up. But you got to keep it locked to find out how you can get your hands on that double pass. I would love to see a little bit of this.
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0: 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Right now, back into your beats, this one is Blue Cantrell. 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
1: My Days.
0: And that is wrapping up the show today, my whānau. It was all thanks to Skills Trade. Got an apprentice? Skills Trade's training delivers electrical and PGD apprentice training nationwide. Shout out to you. Happy Monday. We are in for a week ahead of us. And whatever you're getting up to, my whānau, be sure to stay safe, stay blessed, have a beautiful rest of your arvo. It is now up to me to go home and figure out how to inflate a mattress without deflating it every time I get onto it. I don't know. When did mattresses start coming rolled up in boxes? We are living in the future. Just when you thought we're going to get flying cars for 2026, womp womp, we're getting mattresses powered into boxes. Anyway, that's me for the day. Be sure to keep it locked. Nate and Randy taking it over just after the break for your My Home Run, all your giggles and laughs. I know you love, especially for that drive home. So be sure to stick around. You're on My. I'll see you tomorrow. Bye.
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5: Start from the beginning.
6: Hold on.
5: Yeah, let's go. Turn my headphones up.
6: Turn it up.
5: Turn the sound up.
6: Yeah.
5: Get it. Squad. Squad. Gang, gang.
6: Here we go.
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9: Kia ora, yes, welcome into the My Home Run for a Monday. We got Nate in the building.
10: Hey.
9: Producer Nate's filling in for producer Shay.
10: Kia ora.
9: How you guys feeling today, man, for a Monday off the back of the weekend?
10: Feeling accomplished, brother. I walked to work today, so I'm feeling good.
9: Yeah. How many steps have you done today?
10: About 10K now.
9: Oh, yeah. That's my guy, man.
10: My man.
9: That's my guy. Producer Nate, how you feeling?
11: Good, brother. I had a quiet weekend. Warriors at the top of the table,
10: Shush.
11: Nate. It's been good, bro. Good weekend.
10: How about the ABs?
9: Yeah, how good. Weekend full of sport. Black Ferns as well.
10: Yep.
9: We're actually going to catch up with Nips. You've got a contact for us?
11: Yeah, Tim McDougall, but I've got a favour to ask.
10: Oh, yeah? We'll get to that soon.
9: Yeah, we'll get to that soon.
10: How you doing?
9: I feel great. I feel great for a Monday. Refreshed. Weather is booming. And also, I get my keys this week for my brand new house, so yeah. I'm excited for that.
10: The boom room.
9: Nate, not the time, man. Not the time. Hey, just... A quick update in terms of like tickets. Remember, two songs back to back, Olivia Dean. You hear those out? Be the first caller through at 0800 with my. But also, after 4:30, if you're a J. Cole fan and you want to double pass the J. Cole, we've got the J. Cole fake fan quiz going down. So make sure you guys are keeping it locked.
10: Up next on the Home Run, we have your headlines and a real sad story out of the NFL.
9: Okay, we'll get into that next.

0: Throwing you back 2004, some Destiny's Child. You got the Mahom Rum and A. Randy producing it. Ngā upoko
1: kōrero o te wā. Headlines. This story here is wild. Never ever begrudge a professional athlete for chasing the big dollars with another team. So this story is out of the NFL, and there's a retired New York Giants linebacker by the name of Tay Crowder, and he's lost his entire $500K life savings in an e-commerce scam. So the whole time he was playing NFL, he was putting money aside, he's trying to be responsible with his retirement, and then he saw other players in the New York Giants talk about this one dude who's good at investing money. So look what I'm making, you should jump in on it, which he did. Other players lost more, but this, to him, because he wasn't a big time player, all he had was about $500K.
2: Yeah,
1: chucked it in there, and then around Christmas time he was like, yo, I'm ready. I'm ready to get my money out. Gone.
2: Damn. That sucks. That sucks, bro.
1: The sad thing is like he started a GoFundMe now, and all the like the former people that were around him, like no one's really helping him kind of recoup that.
2: They're kind of just like, oh, that's your fault.
1: Yeah.
2: Did you have to chuck all of your savings in there? Was that like the catch or something?
1: No. You just put in what you can. But because he saw the return that some other players were getting, yeah, he decided to chuck a whole chunk.
2: Big.
1: Yeah.
2: Oh, damn.
1: You can't even chase the money up because the guy that was looking after the investments is dead.
2: And he's a retired NFL player, you said, eh?
1: Yeah.
2: So he's just broke now.
1: He doesn't even have a car.
2: Yeah, see, that's tough, man.
1: It's over.
2: That's tough, bro.
1: So, yeah, those are your headlines, all thanks to MJ Home. And also, I say that because a lot of people are going in on Joey Manu at the moment, who signed with the PNG Chiefs, and they're like, oh, he only cares about money. This is why. Like, your athletic career, your professional athlete career is over in a blink of an eye, mate.
2: This is like what happens. It's like about looking after yourself after.
1: After footy.
2: Yeah, after footy, man.
1: Again, those are your headlines. All thanks to MJ Home for warm, healthy, quality, long-term rentals. 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
2: Back to the beats right now. He's 50 Cent, Leon Thomas. Fed you up on the song as well. No one.

0: between. Coco Jones, that one is Here We Go here on the My Home Run. Nate Randy, producer Nets. We started this segment last week and we thought we'd bring it back because not just for the rest of the day, but for the rest of the week, we want to keep it positive. High vibe. So this is the My Home Run's 3 p.m. mode.
1: I know it's not all sunny days, so if you're feeling grouchy too, I guess you can sit by us.
0: This is where you just come through, and it can be a moan of anything. Something that you want to complain about, something that maybe got under your skin over the weekend, or even today. Can I kick us off?
2: Yeah, go.
0: Stop asking for Olivia Dean tickets from me. No, like I'm all good. There's this one specific group of people. So
2: just say your friends' names.
0: No. That's the thing. It's like, are we even friends? So that's what I'm annoyed about. Because if you're my homie, you're my day one, I'll try my best, right? But if I haven't spoken to you for like a year, 2 years, we don't communicate on a regular basis, what makes you think that I am going to give you Olivia Dean tickets or even consider you in that realm if we haven't talked before or like talked in ages?
2: You're doing it wrong, man. That's how you give yourself a headache. When someone asks me for Olivia Dean tickets, I always go, how many do you need? And they're like, oh, how many can I get? Like, just give me a number. 4? I was like, easy. When do you want it? Like, I'll probably get it closer to the gig. And they're like, yeah. And that's it. And when they try and reach you, you just block them.
0: But that's my one moan and groan for a Monday.
2: Neps, you got a moan?
3: Yeah, I was at the supermarket yesterday doing my weekly shop, and the supermarket that I go to, it gets robbed just about every single time I'm there. But specifically, I want to moan about the supermarket security, because they just stand there and let it happen, and they don't even attempt to stop the person. So I'm like, what are you getting paid for?
2: Oh, no.
3: Oh, no.
2: Oh, why is this guy going at the supermarket security? Nah, you can't moan about them.
3: Nah, like, I thought they'd attempt to try and stop the person, but they just let them run out. I suppose they've got to keep themselves safe as well, but, you know.
2: I don't know what the deal is, but, like, I mean, if you're getting paid what they're getting paid, you don't really want to risk it.
3: Yeah. I take it back. Sorry.
2: I think they're more of a deterrent.
3: Yeah, that's fair. But at my supermarket, they're, no one's getting deterred.
2: Yeah. If you work supermarket security at this particular supermarket, you can come see Neps anytime.
3: I'm there most Sundays.
0: What about you, Nate?
2: Oh, I don't have a big one, man. It's just, you know how the All Blacks game was on the weekend? I was at 3 in the morning.
0: Mm-hmm.
2: I mean, people go, hey, are you going to watch the ABS game? You going to stay up for it? I'm like, yeah. And they're like, hey, could you text me to wake me up? It's like, what do I look like? Your alarm clock? Bro, it's like, can you text me about like half an hour before the game just to wake me up? I was like, bro, be a man. Stay awake.
0: Hey, man. Your definition of being a man,
2: do you need a nap? Do you need a nap, Asus?
0: 463-0800 with my 3 p.m. moan. This is your moan and groan. Get it out of the way, because for the rest of the day, we want to be positive, okay? 0800 with my 0800 946 624. Text it through on 463 and we'll get into it after this.

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1: I know it's not all sunny days, so if you're feeling grouchy too, I guess you can sit by us.
0: If you've got something to moan about, something to groan about, maybe something to complain about, this is the time where you can come through on 0800 with my text on 463. Get it off nice and early so that the rest of the day, it can just be positive and all smiles.
2: Yes, it's all good to feel those big feelings. And producer Nips, what did you say again about the security guards at the supermarket?
3: Yeah, I take back everything I said. They work hard. They're honest, like backbones of our community. Yeah. And just forget everything I said.
2: Now,
3: my supermarket always gets robbed and the security guard just kind of stands there and doesn't get involved with
2: it. Okay, so I got a text from a supermarket security guard. And he goes, as a supermarket security guard, sometimes when I see someone take off with the food, I find it hard to chase them because you never know who they're trying to feed at home. I'll only step in if they try to threaten staff or other customers.
3: Yeah, it's totally fair enough. I feel like a bad person.
2: You are a bad person. Hey, shout out to the security guard, man. This text says, I want to moan at my barber teaching his teenage son how to cut hair. He asked if it's okay if his son can finish me off.
0: Pause.
2: Wait, let me read that again. He asked if it's okay if his son can finish me off, and of course I won't say no, but it annoys me he even asked. I think he means the haircut.
0: Yeah, that's what I thought. That's what I thought you were talking about.
2: Next text. This says, it's annoying how the petrol station workers in Auckland don't come and fill up the car for you. Isn't that everywhere?
0: It's everywhere.
2: Where does this person live?
0: I don't think that's normal for the people at the petrol station to fill up your gas.
2: I feel like the whole country is like this, is it? There must be some place in New Zealand where they come and fill up the car for you.
0: Yeah, or that one specific place that this person lives in.
2: Yeah. Hey man, get used to it. Just to wrap it up. Karaoke bars that don't have the proper English names of the songs in their books. This person's very unhappy. Is there any karaoke bars that, oh no.
0: Say it now, because now I want to know what you want to say.
2: Like that aren't Asian owned?
0: Oh, that's a good question.
2: Because every bar I've gone to, it's the bros. No. It's the bros from Hong Kong.
0: All of them are the ones that I know are owned by Asians.
2: Aye. Well, there you go. Like, I mean, unless you know someone that owns a... I don't know, take your own book. I don't know. They don't know how to help you there.
0: I'm sure that a lot of these places don't have the English and the like Asian, like just in case.
2: What's the song playing in the background?
0: I'm holding back on mine.

0: for the synapse.
1: Oh, it's a big day today for Ethel Carterson. 117 years old. Hey.
2: 117?
1: Yeah, she's the oldest person in the world, the oldest recorded person in the world.
2: Wow.
1: Lives in Surrey in England. It's an incredible milestone, man. So she is a super centenarian.
2: This is a genuine question. Is she like mobile?
1: Probably not, to be honest. Probably not. This is just me guessing, but like, she's had a whole year of first, met King Charles III, even held his hand. She's like, check this out. This is her resume. Was alive for the sinking of the Titanic in 1912.
2: Damn!
1: The beginning of World War One in 1914. World War One ending, World War Two beginning, World War Two ending, humans landing on the moon, and the internet, the birth of the internet.
2: She's been around, eh?
1: Who do you think will live the longest out of all of us?
2: Producer Nips.
1: Why is that?
2: Because he runs.
1: So by that thinking, who's going to die first? Oh, shoot.
2: I don't know what. I didn't say anything.
1: Yeah, but you looked at me. And then you looked at my stomach. Nah, I reckon you'll have a good run. I reckon you.
2: Nah. I think Producer Nips will outlive me.
1: Who's the oldest in your family, Producer Nips?
3: My nanny Robin, but she died a couple of years ago. She was 89 when she died, which is pretty good.
1: That's pretty young.
2: That's
1: pretty young.
2: My granddad's 94 this year.
1: Yo.
3: Nah, Randy, yeah. You win.
1: You yeah. win, man. You got those genes in you, I can tell.
2: Hopefully.
1: You know what make you live longer?
2: Go talk to me, Nate.
1: Stay single.
2: Well, how so?
1: The heartbreak will keep you alive. There's one day, I'm not going to die until I find a girlfriend. 150 years.
4: It's your birthday. But me and Simon Lewis now. They ask me what I do and who I do it for. And how I come up with this up in the studio.
2: You're a dickhead, man. We're back into the beats up next. 3 minutes away. What was her name again? Happy birthday to?
1: Oh, wait. What's sister's name? Ethel Carterson.
2: Hey, happy birthday to the sis, man. We're back into the beats up next, 3 minutes away. Make sure you guys are keeping a locked up mind.
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0: Bob Marley, the Wailers. That one is Could You Be Loved here on the My Home Run.
1: It's very exciting times. A big week in a sport. And in the next 10 minutes, thanks to producer Neps, we're going to be talking to Tia McDougall, who works at Sky Sports. She's a big deal, bro. She's cracking it at the moment. And this fella has a number.
2: Yeah, no. So Tia and I studied together at broadcasting school down in Christchurch a few years ago. But I've got, like, do you reckon I could have a favour?
0: Have a favour?
1: What are you talking about?
2: Nah, it's like, so, like,
0: Media Stadium, the 21st of October. If you do want all the details, my.rover.nz, but tickets are on sale right now.
1: I wonder if he's tied it up as hygiene, eh? Remember that story that came out?
0: What story?
1: There was a girl that came out and said that she almost vomited when she walked past him because he smelled so bad.
0: Well, he just got engaged, so I'm assuming he has. And his current fiance, like, she's gorgeous.
1: Oh man, you can do anything with a big wallet.
0: Anyways, the reason why I'm excited for this concert in specific is because you got Post Malone, but then you also have Don Toliver. So Don Toliver is going to be at that concert as well. A lot of people are saying that it could go either way. Like, you have Don Toliver opening for Post Malone. If you had it the other way around, it would be exactly the same.
1: Nice.
0: Yeah. So this is going to be huge. Like I said, Dash on the My Hot 20 tonight from 7 p.m. has tickets to give away on his show. If you want another chance on the My Hot 20 socials, but all the details, my.rover.nz. Back into the beats up next, 3.5 minutes away. I'm My.
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0: Nate and Randy with producer Shay.
2: Producer Nate's filling in for producer Shay. Hey, just a quick reminder, after 4:30, we have the J. Cole fake fan quiz.
3: Ooh.
2: 30 seconds on the clock as men answer as many J. Cole related questions as you can. And at the end of the week, we'll have a leaderboard. So all the details, my.rover.nz, but that's going down just a little bit after 4:30.
3: Up next on the Home Run, we have your headlines. An acting legend, Nicolas Cage. He's officially returning for a massive movie franchise.
2: Oh, bro.
3: What do you mean, oh, bro? Come on, my bro.
2: He's on the main. 100 here on mine.

0: T.I. That one is Whatever You Like here on the My Home Run. Nate, Randy and producer Ned.
1: Headlines.
2: It has been confirmed that a third National Treasure film is officially moving forward, with Nicolas Cage coming back, returning as Benjamin Gates.
0: Damn, that's an old Benjamin Gates.
2: Nah, he's not that old, man.
0: How old is Nicolas Cage?
2: Let me quickly check. I reckon in his 50s.
0: You reckon 50s?
3: I reckon 60s.
2: Nah.
1: He's 62 years old.
0: Yeah, he was like kind of old in the first suit. But I really, like, I'm happy for it.
2: Yeah.
0: I love the first two National Treasures. I just think that it's a bit, like, a bit of a gap between the second and the third movie, you know?
2: 2 decades.
0: Yeah.
2: So he was in his 40s.
0: That's a long time ago.
2: Yeah, but there's treasure hunters in their 60s.
0: I mean, like,
2: stop being ageist, man.
0: I can't wait for it, because like I said, I love these types of movies. I just hope they bring back the original cast.
2: Arnold Schwarzenegger was like in his 70s in the last Terminator, wasn't he?
0: Really?
2: Yeah.
0: Really?
2: The one that came out a couple of years ago.
0: Was he 70 years old in that Terminator?
2: Maybe a little bit older.
0: Damn. That's like watching The Expendables and they're all like really, really old.
2: Oh.
0: But producer Nitz was saying that this might be like a cash grab.
2: It probably is. It's a, like, no offense, it's a Disney movie. So just want to put bums on seats. And obviously, with a face and name like Nicolas Cage's, it's familiar.
0: Now, do you know what I think they'll do is, because of his age, because what do you say, 2 decades now? I reckon it'll be one of those ones where he has a son in this movie. And then his son, like, takes his dad on his last adventure or something like that.
2: Okay, director.
0: Sorry.
2: When I hate on Nicolas Cage, but come up with your own movie lines.
0: So, someone said Harrison Ford was 80 in the last Indiana Jones.
2: Damn. Yeah, he's still rocking around, eh?
0: Harrison Ford?
2: Yeah.
0: Is he?
2: He's not. Do you think he's dead?
0: No, sorry. I'm just double checking, man. I'm just double checking, bro.
2: I forget you're young sometimes.
0: I am.
2: Who's the oldest actor?
0: And where? That I know?
2: That you can think of.
0: Like, I think Tom Cruise is old.
2: He's actually old.
0: Yeah.
2: But he looks good. He's still doing stunts.
0: Like, oh. Was that George Clooney?
2: Mm.
0: These are the types of people that come to mind when I think old.
2: Powell said, what about Ron Jeremy? He was a mean actor. I don't know why Randy's blushing. Who's Adels?
0: I don't know who Ron Jeremy is.
2: Why are you tricking?
0: Pause.
2: Those are your headlines. All thanks to MJ Home, where long-term rentals feel like dream homes.
0: We're back into the beats right now. It's Lucky Day. This one is Nowhere Fast. You're on the My Home Run.

0: Big X the plug. That one is the largest here on the Mahram Run. Nate Randy and producer Nips. I was catching up with a friend last night. And he's the type of friend that kind of bounces between jobs. So he never really keeps a job for long. But he just told me last night that he quit his last job.
1: Ah.
0: So just to kind of list some of the jobs that he's had. His last job, he was a tradie, so he was just a builder.
2: Yeah.
0: But before that, was working in retail, actually managed a store. He's ran his dad's dairy.
1: Oh, okay.
0: Yeah, he's ran his dad's dairy. What else has he done? Anyways, he was just kind of saying that he's looking for his next job. But I don't think there's like an actual, what's it called? Like, there's no specific job that he wants. He just wants a job that has cool perks.
1: Ah.
0: And this was the pitch that this is what he said to me. So he goes, I think I want to become a teacher, right? And I was like, huh? Like, do you have like qualifications? And he goes, no. And I was like, why do you want to become a teacher then? Because I was about to congratulate him because he's actually really, really good with kids. He's got like little brothers and sisters and stuff. So
2: bro, they never say he could be a good teacher. He's got little brothers and sisters.
0: No, because I've seen him with them and he's like one of those like good role model types of people.
2: Yeah, gotcha.
0: So I was like about to congratulate him because I was like, mean, like that's awesome, bro. Like getting into the teaching field, that's awesome. And he goes, yeah, because I just found out that they get weekends off and they also get school holidays off.
2: Yeah.
0: And I looked at him and I was like, oh, bro, that's not the reason. There's not a reason why he should become a teacher.
2: How old is he?
0: He's about my age, so like 27, 28.
2: Damn! I thought you were talking about like an 18, 19 year old.
0: No, he's like 27, 28. And he's kind of just like living his best life, kind of just like a free spirit.
1: Mm.
0: But clearly wants a job that has good perks.
2: Nah, I feel it.
0: And so I thought I'd do him a solid and I'll just ask a question just to put it out there. What's the perks of your job?
1: Mm.
0: Like, what's the job that you have at the moment? And what are some of the perks that come along with it? So I can just like pitch it to my friend.
2: Like the whole reason I got into radio, right?
0: Mm.
2: Is because I wanted a job where I could sit down all day. That's the only reason, I swear, that's the only reason why I got into
0: radio.
2: What
0: were the other options? Like,
2: to sit down all day?
0: Yeah, to sit down. Because
2: call center.
0: True.
2: But I didn't want call center money.
0: Fair enough.
1: Mm.
0: And you've kept it this long.
1: Oh,
0: but,
1: wow.
0: No, but this is... Oh, no, I don't want to say it.
2: What?
0: This is why you like struggle to bend over, though. Like, it was a good and a bad thing, you know?
2: Yeah, well, I know that now, don't I? So I try and stand up sometimes.
0: 463-0800-WIN-MY. What's the perks of your job? Like, what does your job come with? And we'll talk about it more coming up after this. Here's Black Eyed Peas. This one is Don't Lie here on Mine.

0: Don't lie here on the My Home Run. Nate Randy producing this. We wanted to know, what's the perks of your job? I've got an easygoing friend, and he kind of like bounces in between jobs, and he's looking for a new job at the moment, and he reckons, I want to become a teacher. Not because of, you know, like the qualifications that it comes with of looking after and helping the youth. He just wants it because the perks are holidays, 2 weeks holiday, and weekends off. We got Jessica here at 0800 with my Jessica, before you tell us your job, can you tell us the perks that it comes with?
1: Okay, so we've got Friday half days, which I forgot to mention, $200 biannual, like a well-being allowance. We get to spend that on, you know, things to like gym or something like that. And then the other one was, oh, my mind's going blank. What was the other one? Fortnightly massages, sorry.
2: Wow. So just again, fortnightly massages and a $200 biannual well-being allowance.
1: And also Friday half day.
2: Friday half day? Damn.
0: Are you a masseuse?
1: No. No.
2: Are you a security guard?
1: Trying to guess my job? No.
0: I'm trying to guess your job. Fortnightly massages.
2: It would be something strenuous, eh? Are you doing a lot of heavy lifting?
1: No.
2: No. I can't figure it out.
0: What do you do, Jessica?
1: All right, so I work for Cully's and they make hot sauce and mayo, and I do the account admin for them.
2: Why?
0: That's all good.
1: Yeah, it's great. And hot sauce for life. Forgot to mention that too.
2: Where are the fortnightly massages done?
1: In the office in a designated room.
2: Makes sense.
1: She's lovely.
2: I'm joking.
0: Hey, Jessica, we appreciate you. Thank you so much.
2: This text says, because we're talking perks of the job, this says, I get AA roadside service in an isolated part of the country. Best job I had. Drive around the countryside, stoned to the bone. Constantly looking out for the best sesh spot and some mahi in between. Find some gangster fish and chip shops that slap too. And do a cashy in between. Bit of mahi for some spots or a crayfish.
0: Okay, man. Someone texted through and was saying, in regards to my mate wanting to be a teacher, goes, I'm a primary school teacher, and I can assure you my weekends and holidays are not free. I love my job, but it doesn't consume your whole life.
2: There's a lot of angry teachers coming through. This is, tell your mates, go ahead and teach. You'll get a rude awakening. The weekends and holidays off is a myth. Yes, you don't teach a class during those days, but you still work most of those days and sometimes right through the night. Markings, plannings, and endless professional developments.
0: That's all I was trying to tell him yesterday, man. Someone goes, why didn't they have to say it in an accent?
2: Which one? Which text? The last one that I just read?
0: The AA Road Service.
2: Or the AA Road Service! That one! Stone to the moon! Sorry, hey, bro.
0: This one goes, I'm a water delivery driver and I get a free water cooler. Great for summer.
2: Those are awesome, by the way. Yeah.
0: Not you, stone to the bone.
2: Gangsta fish and chips, he reckons.
0: We're back into the beats. Here's the latest from Brett Fires. This one is like it was here on my...

0: like it was here on the My Home Run. Nate Randy and producer Nips. Hey, going down in the next 10 minutes, this is a call out to any J. Cole fan that doesn't think that they're a fake fan, okay? We've got the J. Cole fake fan quiz, which is going down next. 30 seconds on the clock. We've got some J. Cole trivia for you. The more questions you get right, the higher you will land on the leaderboard. And at the end of the week, if you're atop that leaderboard, those tickets can be all yours. A double pass, which is going down next. So if you think that's you, keep your phones nearby because we could be calling you soon, all right?
1: Cole World. My is hyped to present J. Cole. He's bringing his Fall Off Tour to Spark Arena, Tamaki Makaurau, for two nights only, December 5th and 6th.
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0: Coterie. Lay your head here on the My Home Run, Nate, Randy, and producer Nibs. If you want to win some J. Cole tickets,
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2: Yo, how are we?
3: We're good, Cam. So you think you're a J. Cole fan?
2: Yeah.
3: Fair enough. Hey, let's give it a crack. You ready to go?
2: Yeah, let's go for it.
0: All right, Cam, your 30 seconds starts now.
3: What is J. Cole's real first name?
2: Jermaine.
3: When was the last time J. Cole played in New Zealand?
2: Ooh, 2013.
3: Which album contains No Role Models?
2: 2014, Forest Hill Drive.
3: Who is Cole named after?
2: Pass.
3: J. Cole is returning to New Zealand in December 2026. Which city is performing in?
2: Auckland.
3: What is J. Cole's record label called?
2: Dreamville.
3: That's time?
0: Yeah, that's time.
3: How many?
0: He's got four correct. Cam, congratulations. You're the first on the leaderboard,
2: hey,
0: man.
2: Not bad. Yeah, I'll take it. Thank you.
0: If you're the top person at the end of the week, bro, those J. Cole double passes could be all yours, all right?
2: Mean too easy. Appreciate
0: no,
2: it.
0: No worries, Cam.
3: Producer Nips, you're giving me a signal. What was that signal?
4: Oh, no, don't worry. I think just rules for tomorrow, if you're being asked a question on the buzzer, you get to answer that question to make it fair for everyone.
3: Ah, okay, gotcha. Yeah.
0: Hey, we're going to run that back every single day. So if you're a J. Cole fan, make sure you're locked into the My Home Run.
3: Now, I always get nervous when Producer Nips gives me a signal through the window. I wasn't sure if he was saying, cut him, he's troubles, or I wasn't sure what he was trying to say.
0: We're back into the beats right now.
5: Yeah, yeah.
0: There's Rihanna. Score to beat tomorrow is 4, by the way. Better have my money on mine.

0: Just my time here on the My Home Run. Nate, Randy, producer Nitch with us as well.
1: It's always crazy when the songs are playing. Randy asks his best questions.
0: Oh, bro.
1: So while their song was playing, Randy goes, "Hey, what's the difference between a physio and a masseuse? Because I quite enjoy a masseuse." Does anybody have the answer?
0: I can't trust you, man.
1: Why?
0: Because it's not what I said.
1: Oh, what did you say?
0: No, I just said it would be mean if we had a masseuse at work. Like, if there was something to make work, like, better.
1: Yeah. Oh, we got a text. Someone said a masseuse relieves immediate muscle tightness and they boost your blood flow. And they calm your nervous system for short term or maintenance, right?
0: Yeah.
1: And obviously a physio just fixes underlying physical dysfunctions.
0: Mm-hmm.
1: Yeah.
0: Do you not reckon like a masseuse at work, like just before the show, relax you a little bit, you know?
1: Nah, because you can never fully be yourself at work.
0: What do you mean?
1: You know, like, where would you do it, first of all?
0: We have like there's a wellness room. There's a bed in it in there.
1: Nah, it's only a single bed there.
0: Oh, sorry, do you want a king size bed?
1: Sorry, they get that wrong. No, I mean, like,
0: what a bro.
1: Nah, now that I think about it,
0: like, yeah. When you go to like, let's just say when you go to the mall,
1: yeah,
0: it will be the same size bed as that.
1: Yes, I got it wrong. I wasn't thinking properly. I made a mistake. We all make mistakes. It's a different place with a double bed. Anyway,
0: it's genuine, eh?

0: On the pony here on the My Home Run, Nate Randy producer Nips. Just real quickly, I know they have sold out, right? Tickets, you can't get them anywhere, but you can win tickets with us here on MyFM. So Olivia Dean, she's going to be taking over the Western Springs Bowl this October. We've got a giveaway, tickets by September 4th, by the way. And how you can win them is if you hear back-to-back Olivia Dean tracks. So you hear this song play in its entirety, and then you hear Olivia Dean play straight after it. You got to give us a call, 0800 with Mike, 0800-946-624. 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
1: Are you still angry about the other Olivia Dean situation?
0: What?
1: When you were like, man, these fobs got to stop calling you Olivia Dean.
0: No. I didn't even say that, bro.
1: Leave them alone, man.
0: I didn't even say that. Also, who's saying Olivia Deans?
1: The same people that say Melbourne Storms.
0: Anyways, 0800 with my 0800-946-624. Only if you hear Olivia Dean play back to back, and it could happen in the My Morning Crew with producer Shay, who's covering my days at the moment with us on the My Home Run, or on the My Hot 20 with Dish.
1: Nice.
0: Okay, back to the beats in the next 3.5 on my.
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0: Zanelli, Steady Spud. And that one is right with me. You got the My Home Run, Nate Randy, and producer Nibs.
1: Headlines. Man, this story is hectic. Harvard University has agreed to pay a $53 million settlement after a former morgue manager stole and sold donated human body parts.
2: Wow, that's creepy, man.
1: So these were body parts that were donated by families for the university to use for research or science purposes. And then the man decided, he goes, well, some of these aren't being used. He took it home with him, put it in his freezer, and then started selling them on the black market. And the family's obviously pretty much, bro, they're heartbroken.
0: Yeah,
1: they're
0: like, as you would be, right?
1: So they get this $53 million payout. So it's,
2: wow.
1: So it's not too bad.
2: yeah.
1: My old mate, his name is, I got his name here, Cedric Lodge. Just got sentenced to 8 years for that. So his charge is unlawfully transporting the remains.
2: Man, some people are just different, bro, because I couldn't do that. Like, having to touch someone I don't know's body part. Sorry, that came out wrong. But you know what I mean.
1: They came out really wrong.
2: But and then also having to put it in like your own freezer and
1: But then also Googling, like, who's keen?
2: You know what I mean? Yeah.
1: Like finding that black market.
2: Because he would have had to done research.
3: And are those the people that tick like donor on their licenses? I'm changing that, bro. I've got donor on my one. That freaks me out.
1: No, but it would be cool to help someone in need, you know? Yeah, not that anybody would use my parts. Stomach's too big. But like you, for example, you're a runner. You know, you're in shape. It'd be pretty decent. Good prices. jokes. Sorry.
2: Those bad are your headlines. Joke, man.
1: That was a bad joke. Those are your headlines. All thanks to NJ Home, helping Kiwis into warm, healthy, long-term rentals.
2: There's Bryson Tiller. There's on his job the low here on the My Home Run.

new. Like the whip, rack it up, no assist.

0: Jasmine Sullivan. And that one is Pick Up Your Feelings here on the My Home Run.
1: Over the weekend, I noticed that there were heaps of extra comments on our My Home Run Instagram page, right? Mm-hmm. Do you remember a couple of weeks ago we had these beautiful three young women in the studio to sing, and they had their gig on at the Auckland Town Hall?
0: Ah, Silk and Soul, yes. So Jaden, Michaela, and Naya.
1: Talented. Mm-hmm. Absolutely talented.
0: 100%.
1: And we posted two videos of them singing on our My Home Run Instagram page, and both of them went off.
0: Yeah, crazy.
1: There was one guy who messaged me on the weekend who said, bro, is there any way you can help me? I'm getting hammered at the moment on your My Home Run Instagram page.
0: I was like, what for?
1: What are you talking about? Because under one of the videos, he meant to comment, beautiful singing ladies.
0: Right.
1: But his phone auto-corrected to beautiful single ladies. But in his Instagram profile pic, it's him holding his baby standing next to his wife. And some of the comments were like, bro, you're literally standing next to your wife in your profile pic. Like, they were hammering him.
0: You can... Is he older?
1: Yes.
0: Because I was going to say, you can edit your comments.
1: He is older. He got scared, so he deleted his comment, but he took some screenshots and sent it to me, and he was like, they're attacking me now on my own page. So some of the...
0: Sorry, that's not funny. That's not funny.
1: But some of the... Man, you guys are too harsh. The bro made a mistake. He tried to explain, and people are like, shut up, you creep. This comment says, brother, delete this before your wife sees it. Oh, wait, she's in the profile picture. This other comment says, not you advertising for single ladies while you're standing next to your wife. This says,
0: that's such a like easy mistake to make, man, as well. Like, you can't blame him.
1: Bro, oh, such a... So this is me on his behalf saying, please forgive him. He didn't mean to say beautiful single ladies. He said beautiful singing ladies.
0: Yeah.
1: I think the one that hurts him the most is saying, bro, you shouldn't write stuff like that if you're ugly.
0: Now they're just like coming for the heart, eh?
1: Yeah. I'll just read a couple more out. Bro, your wife must be blind. Someone else goes, autocorrect, you reckon? Your autocorrect better have a witness. Stop lying, you creep.
0: Leave him alone, man.
1: This is just...
0: Leave him alone. I bet you a lot of those messages as well are coming from like keyboard warriors or like burner accounts.
1: People
0: too.
1: Love a fight, eh?
0: Yeah, for no reason.
1: So we're just on his behalf asking that you forgive him. The bro made a mistake. It wasn't him. It was his phone.
0: Yeah.
1: And he did intend for it to be a positive message saying that the singing from the woman there was beautiful.
0: He must have been so confused because he would have like made that comment knowing what he wanted to write.
1: Mm.
0: And then maybe minutes later, why is my phone blowing up? Looks at his phone and he just got heaps of hate for no reason.
1: Also, ugly people shouldn't be calling other people ugly. We're all ugly. Like, some of you guys are crazy. At least the bro's got his teeth. But I wanted to know this afternoon, who needs forgiveness? Well, just sort it out here. What did you do wrong? What mistake did you make?
0: Yeah, you can remain anonymous if you want to remain anonymous, but this is a place for you to come forward and you can ask for forgiveness.
1: Can I get my one out of the way?
0: Which one?
1: Man, mucked up on Friday. Footy was on. Broncos playing the Raiders. I was excited. Decided to get some Uber Eats. And you know when you're watching the driver on the map and he's just driving around in circles?
0: Mm-hmm.
1: I'm like, bro, like I'm right here. Like, just... Park up. He's still just driving around, whatnot. So I walk outside, I'm in the footpath, and the bro is literally looking at me, and he's still not getting out of the car. I'm like, I'll come to you, because you're annoying me now. So as I get closer to the car, he's getting out real slow, and now it's pissing me off. And I go, hey! And he goes, hey. And he hops out one leg, and then pulls his crutches out.
0: Nay.
1: I go, no, you're good. I'll grab it from here, brother. I got you.
0: Mm.
1: Yeah.
0: Hey, you're forgiven.
1: Yeah, but the food was cold.
0: Also, this is not the right music I should be playing. 463. Sorry about that. 0800 146 624. Who needs forgiveness? It could be you, it could be someone that you know. Let us know, man. We'll talk about it up next. The food was gone. It split right off. My. Let me talk.

0: That one is Low here on the My Home Run. Nate, Randy, and producer Nitz. So you want to know who needs forgiveness?
1: Who do we have on the phone?
0: We got Anonymous here on 0800 with my Anonymous. Talk to us.
2: Yeah, but I think my brother needs forgiving you.
1: Why? What's the haps?
2: Nah, because every time he finishes a haircut, he's like, yeah, we're all done. And his client's face is like,
1: is he an actual barber?
2: Yeah, he's a barber, but like, he's learning, yeah, but he's been learning for about a year and he's like still a bit mid.
1: Nah, shop brother, thank you.
0: Anonymous,
1: for the
0: we appreciate you, Anonymous.
1: Who needs forgiveness? This text says, my wife slipped and fell when we were walking down Montreal Hill. It was on the grass part, so not too bad, but she skidded for about 3 meters. I laughed by accident.
3: 3 meters is a long way.
0: Also, down one trail, that's steep.
1: Yeah, huh?
0: That's steep as.
1: I'll wrap it up with this one. When I used to be a police officer, we... Bro, I can't read this. When I used to be a police officer, we raided a house and one of the guys in there was trying to escape in his wheelchair.
0: It says, forgive me for laughing.
1: You're forgiven. You're forgiven.
3: Damn, dude. That's not boys.
0: Oh. Here's Lado and Doja Cat on mine.

0: Doja Cat. But that one is okay. Here on the My Home Run, Nate Randy, producer Nips.
1: You know what I'm still trying to figure out? You know, I've got the latest AirPod Pros.
0: Yeah.
1: Do you remember last year we were talking about the new AirPod Pros, that how they could like listen to somebody talking a different language and it'll translate it?
0: Are these the ones that like go over your head? So like the headphones that we're wearing now with the...
1: No. These are the inner ones.
0: The in-ear ones.
1: Yeah, yeah, oh, okay. Yeah. I haven't figured it out yet. If anybody has, can you let me know? I've been trying to watch a video on it.
0: Can you repeat that one more time? Like, what are you trying to figure out?
1: The translator.
0: Because what happens? I remember you talking about this ages ago.
1: Yeah. So the news story was Apple was releasing the AirPods that I have now.
0: Yeah.
1: And with it, there'd be a function that you could turn on so that if somebody speaks to you in another language, it could translate it back to you in English.
0: Mm.
1: Yeah.
0: And so you just haven't like...
1: Nah, I can't figure it out.
0: Producer Nips, are you good with technology?
2: I just looked up a tutorial. Apparently, you have to download the language in your iPhone and then you'll be able to use it later on.
1: Oh.
2: Yeah.
1: Now, I say this because on the weekend, I want to give a big shout out to Mount Wellington Toyota. My uncle and son wanted a car parts. And I gave him the number to the Toyota, and there's a lovely bloke there by the name of Shiv Neal. And both guys, and this is just the truth, both guys got very bad English.
0: Mm.
1: And one was yelling at the other and back and forth. So I had to drive out there to Mount Wellington Toyota. So I put my uncle on FaceTime and I gave it to Shiv Neal. Honestly. It was like two aliens talking. Do I have a bad violin? He was like, I don't know. It was just back and forth.
0: And I was like, why didn't you middleman that situation? You're sad to your uncle.
1: No.
0: You knew that he can't speak proper English.
1: My uncle was like, yeah, you know that thing, the wheel hub for the transmission. And I was like, yeah, well, I'm trying to explain it. And then I'm going to the guy, I was like, Shivnia, it's a wheel hub for the Land Cruiser. It's like, there's a thing called a spindle. He goes, spindle? What do you mean spindle? And I was like, oh, can you just talk to my uncle? And then going back and forth. It was like the Samoan and this Indian going back and forth. I just want to, because I have to go back there because we still haven't figured out.
0: Yeah.
1: Because I even asked my uncle, I was like, can you email me?
0: Or do you have any Indian mates that could come with you? Why don't you just bring like a, so...
1: To what? Find an Indian that speaks Samoan?
0: No, because you can speak Samoan.
1: Yes.
0: You bring your Indian mate, then you can like translate together.
1: I don't know what the Samoan word for this transmission and spindle and wheel bearing and like, I don't know. It's like, yeah. That's why I was like, if I had that.
0: In your ears, you could Tony Stark it.
1: Or just give one, one AirPod to the guy at Toyota. So I can tell my uncle to talk to him. If anybody can fix this, bro, you'll be a millionaire.
0: Yeah, honestly, or if you know any other ways that you can help Nate out. But man, let me know how that goes.
1: Mm.
0: Let me know how that goes, man. We're back into the feet. It's in the next 4 minutes on my...
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0: Imran, Nate, Randy at Producer Nets. We started this last week as well, and this is kind of like our positive spin on things.
1: The Mark News, the good news. The My Home Runs good news.
0: Any good news you have for us, let us know. 463-0800 with my 0800-946-624. 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
2: You got some good news, eh?
0: I do have some good news. So, the bigger news is that I get to move into my brand new apartment at the end of the week, which I'm very, very happy about. But also, just got a good text from my new landlord this morning. So, you know how I've been talking about, like, oh man, I got to buy all the furniture, it's an unfurnished place. I'm looking at getting like a washing machine, a dryer, all that kind of stuff. My landlord just sent me a text this morning saying that the fridge is not the old tenant, it's mine. Did you need a fridge? So I don't need to buy a fridge.
2: Woo-hoo! Well done.
0: That is my good news for a Monday.
2: Producer Nips, any good news?
3: Oh, I was talking to my sister on the weekend because it's her birthday and she's moving over to Canada soon. She's now got a job and accommodation over there.
1: Congratulations.
0: Hell yeah.
2: Yeah, I got none.
0: Why? Your Bronx won on the weekend.
2: Oh yeah, but we're not in the running for the finals, you know.
0: Damn, they'd be down over here. Surely something. Like, it could be as little as, I don't know, you... Oh no, you know what, I got one for you.
2: Yeah.
0: You went for a walk. You walked from your house to work today.
2: Alright, yeah, I'll take that.
0: Congratulations. 0800 with my 0800-946-624.
1: The Mark News, the good news. The My Home Runs good news.
0: Any good news, we want to hear from you. And we'll get into it after this. Here's Stan Walker.

0: 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Nate Randy, producer Nips.
1: The Mark News, the good news. The My Home Run's good news.
0: And this is where you can come through for a Monday with any good news that you have for us. We want to hear it all, man.
2: Oh, man, this was a heartwarming one. My 8-year-old son packed his own lunch for the first time.
3: Woo-hoo!
2: Very good. This says, I've lost 40 kilos since the start of the year.
1: Congratulations.
0: Wow. 40 kgs, that's a lot, man.
2: I said, that's more than...
0: More than what?
2: Oh, that's crazy.
0: It's doable.
2: Damn.
0: It's doable is what it is.
2: This says, I thought my husband had forgotten our anniversary. It turns out he hadn't. He got me the ultimate gift that I've always wanted. A new car.
0: Woohoo! Hell yeah.
2: Bro, this is making me feel jealous. This says, my wife has gone away for 4 days and I got the house to myself.
1: Congratulations.
0: Oh, wait, sorry. Not congratulations, sorry. I played the wrong one, like congratulations.
2: Well, he's happy. This says, my husband finally agreed that we need a cleaner and I'm looking forward to not doing any more house cleaning. Damn, who's listening to the show?
0: Bro, hard out.
2: This here says, hey, someone accidentally sent me $700 and I didn't know how to send it back, so I guess it's mine.
0: What do you do in those situations? If someone accidentally sends you that amount of money and you don't know where it's from, you have to keep it, eh? Like, you just keep it, right? That doesn't sound like the right thing to do.
2: Let's ask the white guy.
0: Producer Nips.
4: I don't know, but if anyone wants to send me $700, I'll take it.
2: You'd have to contact the bank.
0: Yeah. And be like, hey, someone sent me $200.
2: Bro, people are dropping some mad weight. Josh ticks through. He's lost 50 kgs since March.
0: Wow.
2: His starting weight was 260 kilos.
0: Josh, my man.
1: Congratulations.
0: What about this one? My partner quit gambling, finally.
2: Well done.
0: Hell yeah.
2: Well done. This is, I got fired from my job on Monday and interviewed. Oh, I got fired from my job last Monday and interviewed for a better job on Thursday last week. I am now at my new job today.
1: Congratulations.
0: Well done. What?
2: Huh?
0: What?
2: Oh, nah. Oh.
0: Is it like confusing good news?
2: Yeah. My ex got back together with the person they left me for. I'm genuinely happy for them.
0: Huh? Wait.
2: It doesn't make sense.
0: Slow down, say it again.
2: My ex got back together with the person they left me for. I'm genuinely happy for them.
0: So the person that they left.
2: My head hurts.
0: Yeah. I think I know what they mean, but I think that person is just genuinely happy for their ex.
2: What are they? There's a name for that, eh? What is it? A cuck.
0: A cuck. Hey, but if that's a bit of you. Oh, man.
2: Hey, shout out to everyone that's dropping mad weight, man.
0: Bro, hard up. There's a lot of you guys, man, but that's a good news.
1: The
0: Monday.
1: News, the good news. The My Home Run's good news.
0: We're back into the beats right now. Here's some Drake.

0: We're back into the Beats Up next, 3.5 minutes away. But remember, our 6 p.m. segment, TikTok News, is going down in the next 10 minutes. Make sure you guys are keeping it locked on my.
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0: My has your chance to see Olivia Dean live at Western Springs October 17th. 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
17: We've got producer Ness filling in for producer Shay. Happy Monday. Bang on 6 o'clock. How are you guys feeling, man? Welfare check.
18: Yeah, good, man. It's been a fun show. Got to watch producer Ness spread his wings in the first hour of the show.
19: Man, that stresses me out doing the interviews like that, but... Nah, it's just stressful, eh?
18: If you missed it, producer Neps and his massive contact list, he's got all sorts of people in there, journalists. And in that first hour, we talked to... Who did we talk to again?
17: Tia McDougall,
18: from Sky Sport. Like, you know, she's awesome, knows the everything that is needed to be known about sport. But producer Neps wanted himself to do the interview.
17: Lonesome.
19: I needed to, you know, branch out, start... opening my horizons in my career. So I really appreciate it, boys. Thank you for the opportunity.
3: Yeah, no, you needed to start lying. How are you feeling there, Producer Nips?
19: Feeling real good, boys. I feel like we're in for another great week.
3: Nice.
18: What about yourself?
3: I feel good, man. It's getting real, real close to me moving out of this old flat and then moving into my new like apartment slash house. So I'm excited for this week, man.
18: What's the first thing you got to do when you walk in there?
3: I gotta get all my, honestly, this is gonna sound boring as, but like, I just want to get my furniture in there.
18: Yeah.
3: Yeah, and then just make it a home.
18: And set up your Wi-Fi.
3: Straight away. Anyway.
18: Hey, we'll get your headlines up next. The New York mayor is the first mayor in 10 years to do this.
3: All right, we'll talk about that after 6:60. Here's Bruno Mars. This one is Dance With Me, Here Am I.

0: 660. Oh, yeah. And don't forget your roots here on the My Home Run.
1: Headlines.
0: New York City lawmakers approved an 18% pay raise for elected officials, the first in a decade, bringing the mayor's salary to $305,000 USD.
2: That is an insane amount of money. What the hell? That's like $500,000 New Zealand.
0: But the mayor, Zoran Mamdani, said he'll refuse the raise. The first mayor in 10 years to say no thank you. He says he'd rather the money go to New Yorkers who are struggling. And one of the city councillors, her name's Julie Menon, she also declined her raise. So, yeah.
2: Good on them, but I also know that they're already like balling, eh?
0: Yeah, most of the time those guys are really set up, eh?
2: Yeah, like, you know, they don't need any more money. So I could tell why they did it. But yeah, far out. To have, what, 300 and how much?
0: 305K annually USD.
2: What's that weekly? Sorry to chuck us on the spot with maths.
0: Why do we both look at nips?
3: Let me refer to my calculator.
2: He's just figuring it out, guys. No pressure. No pressure for his nips.
3: I did it wrong. It came out with 5.4.
0: Don't worry about it.
3: 5,400 a week.
2: Oh, I think. Okay. So 5.4K.
0: Yeah, but then add in PAYE, ACC, all that sort of stuff.
2: Still a lot of money, man. Mm. Still a lot of money.
0: Anyway, those are your headlines.
2: Back into the beats right now. Here is Young Miami. Spin that here on the My Home Run.
4: Miami. All my scammers and my kid money.

0: Usher. That one is, no, Chris Brown, Bryson Tiller, sorry. That one is It Depends here on the My Home Run.
1: The My Home Run with Nate and Randy.
2: Sit tuck.
1: Breaking news.
3: The embarrassing boyfriend cinematic universe continues. I have just written this piece for Vogue, which is about women being ghosted by their long-term boyfriends. A lot of women experience ghosting in their relationships when their partners, you know, ghost them after an argument or because they're upset as a means of taking control of the situation, right? But they always come back, but it's kind of just a tactic used in their relationships. You know, there are people that I spoke to for this piece who had to go and cancel bank accounts, right? And it's like, how do you explain to your bank that your boyfriend ghosted you? He's not even dead. He just left one day.
0: You couldn't do that in Auckland.
4: It's too small.
5: It's way too small.
0: You can't ghost anywhere, man.
5: Bro, that would be so tough, eh? Like having to go around to the family's house going, hey, have you seen so-and-so?
0: Yeah.
5: He hasn't contacted me, even though you've been together for like 10 years.
0: That's crazy. Because what do you call a long-term partner? Anything over 5 years?
5: Yeah. Yeah. 3 years, I reckon.
0: You've got to have some type of balls to just like up and leave. Also, you got to have like some type of bank account to just up and leave too. Like you couldn't just, like me and you couldn't just leave right now. You know what I mean?
5: I mean, naturally, I can't leave anyway. I have terms and conditions with where I can go.
0: Nate just sits in the airport.
5: True, bro.
0: But yeah, far out. Like,
5: but what do you say when you finally see them again, eh?
0: Hey.
5: You've just convinced yourself that you're never going to see them again.
0: Yeah.
5: The anger's gone. Like now you kind of mourn them because you don't know if they're alive or not.
0: Mm.
5: And then you see them and they're like, hey. Yeah.
0: You know that thing, just jokes.
5: Hey, it's been a while. How are you?
0: Oh, man. Oh, yeah, like that's a different type of breed, man, when it comes to us men.
5: Yeah. Yeah, anyway, life goes on.
0: It's Neo. Back into the beast. That's what is so sick here. How am I?

0: Not I here on the My Home Run. Nate Randy, producer Nips.
1: I've seen the National Party's making some promises. I thought we'd just touch on this real quick. So the National Party has promised or not introduce any new taxes if re-elected this November, officially scrapping proposals for a bank levy and a short-term accommodation tax. My question is, have we ever seen a politician keep their promise?
0: I don't think so.
1: Hey, imagine that, eh? Like, your job is professional liar.
0: Well, the thing, I don't want to get like too political, but...
1: Get political, mate.
0: Nah, the thing is like, they got to say what you want to hear, right? In order for you to vote for them.
1: They should do a thing like, you know, when you're in trouble with your old man, he's like, tell me the truth. If you don't tell me the truth and I find out, you're in trouble.
0: Mm.
1: That should be the same here. Like, if you make a promise and you don't follow through on it, we can go, hey, remember that time you said you were going to do this?
0: Yeah, yeah, true. Hold them accountable.
1: Yeah, pull your pants down.
0: What?
1: Nah, like, you know, spank them.
0: What? What was going through my head for punishment and your head for punishment? Two completely different things. Bro, you're a kinky guy.
1: So again, they're promising no new taxes if re-elected. But then they leave a little room. Then they go, existing tax hikes remain possible.
0: Mm-hmm.
1: And they will scrap all bank taxes. We don't care. You're not getting a boom.
0: And we're back into the beats of next 4 minutes away. Got to catch up with Desh from the Maha Tuni. See what's going down on his show after 7 o'clock. So make sure you guys are keeping it locked on my.
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0: Waji Mali. Fire here on the My Home Run. Nate Randy producing it. So we got Dish on the My Heart 20 in here.
1: Yay.
2: What's up, boys? Kia ora. Happy Monday.
0: How you feeling, us?
2: Feeling good, man. Shout out to the Wires and the ABs and the Black Ferns for putting on a good weekend for us. Eh?
1: Shout out to the Broncos. They won two.
2: Nah, do you know what, man? The Warriors almost lost the game, but I couldn't help but like. I was just thinking about Nate the whole time when the Rabbitohs were like going to come back because he loves to hate watch. So I could imagine him standing up in his lounge cheering, watching the Warriors almost lose that win.
0: I thought they pumped the Bunnies.
1: In the end. But there's still some deficiencies in the Warriors game where they let teams back in.
0: Man, there's a lot of injuries in your team. Yeah. Dallin just got injured as well, eh?
2: Nah, you know, the mentality of the boys is next man up vibes. Mm. So they know what needs to be done. And they're going to get it done.
1: Are you confident?
2: 100%.
1: I saw that my morning crew put up a video.
2: Yeah.
1: Like, no offense to their show, but.
0: But they're right that there hasn't been a lot of, like, it's our year sayings. I haven't heard that since they put up that video.
2: I've been saying that since Jan 1st. Been saying it all year. It's going to be our year.
0: Should we put a bed on it and we'll put a beard up?
2: Nice, bro. Okay. You've been hanging out with Nate too much.
1: Are you confident they're going to win the whole thing this year?
2: Yeah, 100%.
1: Like, how confident are you?
2: Just confident. Man, just like, I hate when you
1: guys do this. Let's have a bet. This is how confident I am. Whoever loses this bet has to get a billboard put up and we're just wearing a G-string. That's it. In Auckland City.
2: My family live in Auckland.
1: But it'll never happen because you're confident. If they win, then obviously
2: I don't like these bets, man.
0: Up the Wires G-string.
2: I'll chuck Nips. Nips, you can do it for us because you're going to the grand finals.
1: No. Oh, it's between you and me.
2: Nah, I think give me some time to sleep on it. So.
1: A real Warriors fan would have jumped and said, straight up, done. I don't want to hear any more talk from you, mate.
0: On a billboard, though.
1: But man, it's funny. It's
2: lose. Either way, it's a lose-lose,
1: man. When the photographer goes, front or back, it's lose-lose, eh?
3: I reckon it could even just be the billboard out front of Media Works. So it's not on the street. It's just for our office staff.
2: Because it's right.
1: That's the problem.
3: No, I'm confident, Dish.
1: That's the problem with Warriors fans. You guys always think small. Bro.
0: Nah.
1: Warriors fans go all out.
0: Hard. By the ones, do one by the Sky Tower.
1: Also,
0: something.
1: Randy, shut up. You didn't even support your team.
2: Nah, man, I've already been excluded from the Maroon supporters group. Now I'm going to be excluded from the WA supporters group.

0: Because of used to.
1: What do we do?
2: Just grow some balls,
0: no,
2: then.
0: Nah. Fair no, say no to peer pressure.
1: Fair no.
2: Fair no, say no. Say no to peer pressure.
1: Nah, you do yours.
3: Nah, you're confident though, man.
0: Yeah, nah, hard.
3: He's only getting down at the 7 o'clock. Post Malone tickets to be given away. Right now, then we're back into the beat.
1: You still got a chance to say yes?
3: It's just a G-string.
2: Come on, Fanny.

0: Femi, that one is Noble here on the My Home Run. Hey, would you actually go for that bit? The bit that we just talked about with Dish?
1: 100%.
0: So, like,
1: bro, I've walked the streets of Auckland body painted. I had my titties out and everything.
0: That's a crazy term to use.
1: No, because I had a State of Origin bit with my Ulster Jandals. I lost. They had, I forgot the name of the makeup school.
0: Seville's.
1: No,
0: jokes they do here.
1: Oh, actually, it was Cut Above Academy.
0: Right.
1: They came in, they said, oh, yeah, shirt off. So I just had my undies on, and they body painted me, like, in the sky blue of New South Wales.
0: Right.
1: You know the embarrassing part? Because they got to, like, some bits, they got to use a sponge, and one of the girls goes, oh, is it right if I pull this out? And I was like, what is it? And it was the lint from my belly button. But I went through with it. I went through with it, man. It is what it is.
0: Damn.
1: Live by the sword, you die by the sword.
0: Right.
1: Otherwise, don't touch the sword dish.
0: No, I just wanted to know. Because that was a wild bet that you threw out there, man.
1: Nah, man, we go big here, bro.
0: Mm.
1: Yeah.
0: G-string on a billboard. That's crazy, bro.
1: And then just on your lower back, up the wires.
0: And we're back into the meters, Tupac.

0: Son of Water. So that is the final song here on the My Home Run. That is us done and dusted. How you guys feeling?
1: Feeling good. Happy I get to hang out with you guys.
2: Oh, positive guy.
1: I sometimes get a little aggressive when we talk about rugby league, you know?
2: Yeah, no, I know. Before, when the songs were playing, Nate was about to punch a wall. It's all right, man. It's all good. You're just passionate.
1: You know what makes it worse when people go, "That's all right, man, shut up." No, I'm joking. But no, the Warriors fans in this building, it's annoying, man, because I know they don't watch league, except for Dish and Storm.
2: Nips, you watch league.
1: Oh, sorry. And Nips.
3: I try and keep up with all the games as well.
1: And Nips.
3: I was proud when the Broncos won this week. I was like real stoked for you.
1: Yeah. Don't say that. I want to hate you when it comes to our league teams. But otherwise, it's been a great day, boys.
2: Producer Nips, how you feeling?
3: Feeling really good. I don't think I've ever laughed so much at work before, so I'm very grateful to be here.
2: Day one, week three.
1: Should we have a little bit?
3: Depends.
2: Nah, do it, man, because there has to be one Hearty Warriors.
3: Okay, what do we got? What do we got?
1: Wait, Dish is still here. He's still here. Jump on your mic, Dish. Randy just said that you're not a Hearty Warriors fan.
2: No, he is, but like when it comes to the bets.
1: Yeah.
4: I'm a Hearty Warriors fan, but I'm a smart one at that. And to all these people you text through saying that I'm like a
2: coward?
4: Yeah, like a coward for not going, well, you come and do the bet. You come and stand on your G string. Put you up on a billboard. Brave when you text there, come say it to my face.
3: Oh!
4: Sorry. Feeding off of Nate's energy. Hostile.
1: Man, you know what? The funny thing is, if we issued that bet to Nips, he would love it, eh? Because he knows he's in shape. He'll pretend to be scared. Oh, no. Oh, no. What do you mean? I have to get naked on a billboard.
3: Man, I strap my stuff down the street, eh?
2: Come up with what if tomorrow we come up with a little bet between you two?
1: Yeah.
2: Between Nips and Nate.
1: Dish, man. Honestly, just jump on it, bro.
2: Pause.
4: Oh, two bigger souls. Do you reckon they can AI my photo?
1: See, that's loser talk, man. Nah, we'll come together. Because I really want to have fun with you two, man.
3: Pause.
2: Hey, that's us. We'll think on it. That's us done and dusted for today. We'll catch you guys same time, same place tomorrow, 3 p.m. Until then, we'll catch you guys later. Peace.
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1: Hey, yes, style of a lover. Kia ora, welcome on into the My Heart 20 countdown for your Monday. Happy Monday, whanau. Holy heck, what a weekend. Weekend filled of sports. The All Blacks got up, the Black Ferns got up, and of course, the mighty, mighty Waz. If you're still texting to you asking about that bet with Nate, basically he asked if the Warriors make it to the grand finals and win it all, he will go on a billboard wearing a G-string. And if they don't make it to the grand finals, and if they don't win it all, I'll have to jump on a billboard and wear a G-string. I'm not doing that bit, sorry. I'm not G-string ready, silly. We're going to kickstart off our show as we normally do, because we're running behind time with the previous night's number one song. And last Friday night, Beyonce, Jay-Z, Morning Dew, the remix, was your number one song in the My Heart 20 countdown. Kickstarting off our show for your Monday.

Last Friday night's number one song on the Mahatuni Countdown, Beyonce featuring Jay-Z, Morning Dew, the remix. And welcome on into the Mahatuni Countdown whānau, celebrating Te Wiki o Te Reo Māori. We want to know from you, how are you keeping the reo alive in your town? 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All in support of Te Wiki o Te Reo Māori. It is heading into your town this September. If you're a massive rugby fan, footy fan, or just a fan of, you know, just sports in general, or just, you know, just a proud Kiwi man, it was a hell of a weekend. Sports back to back to back, rugby union, rugby league. We'll kickstart off with the results from the Black Ferns, 66-19 against the Wallaroos. What a hiding! Go Media Stadium, packed out. The girls got the job done. Also, massive shout out to Semo Setiti, former Manu Samoa captain, whose daughter debuted for the Black Ferns. Her brother, Wallace Setiti, is currently in South Africa playing for the All Blacks. What a family, eh? Imagine that. You go home for dinner and you have a Black Ferns and an All Black as siblings. And then, of course, the All Blacks getting the job done at Ellis Park, Johannesburg against South Africa. First game of the greatest rivalry test. The boys... 33-16, what a... Bro, honestly, the All Blacks, they got it. Bro, they're back in full force. And then the Waz versus the Rabbitohs, 45-26 win. Shout out to the bench. Shout out to Eddie Toyava. Tain Tuapiki didn't miss a single kick. And that solidified, not solidified, that pushed the Warriors up to that number one spot. Two more rounds to go for the NRL. Hopefully we get to secure that number one spot. Make all the way to the grand finals, all right, boys? Coming up in the next three songs, whānau, I'm going to need your help. If you've ever been proposed to or you know something about, like, proposing, we'll have a talk about your posture in the next three songs. Right now, you're number 20, Wale, featuring Almeen. This one is Overthink. Oh, my.

for your Monday night. Ama, that one is holding back here on your Maha Tuni with Desh hanging out with you. Now, bro, I'm struggling to ignore this this little debate that I've come across online. And it's to do with proposing to your missus. Now, apparently, to all the boys out there, there's a right way of proposing. Obviously, you got to get down on one knee, present the ring, ask her to be your wife, blah, blah, blah. But the wahine that I've come across on TikTok saying that there's a certain way of getting down on one knee, certain way of, you know, having your back straight vibes, your knee has to be at a certain degree or whatever. None of this hunched over, sitting back on one heel type of thing. But like, I can't explain it properly, so I'm going to need your help. 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I need your help in explaining the right way of getting down on one knee and proposing to your missus. I can't do it because I'm obviously another girl. I've never proposed before. So in terms of explaining it to the boys, sorry, you can't trust me, mate. I need your help. 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The right way of proposing to your partner. And I'll get you on the show in the next three songs. Make sure to keep a lock right now. A bit of a Maha 20 throwback. Wyclef Jean, Akon, Lil Wayne. This one is Sweetest Girl on my...

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0: The Lion, the Witch and the Wardrobe.
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4: 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I went deaf on a...

French Montana, Max B, Remy Ma. Ever since you left me, the Big Bronx remix, your number 16 for your Monday night on the Maha 20. I didn't know this, but apparently the girls online are saying that there's a specific way of getting down on one knee and proposing to your partner. Now, obviously, all the balloons, decorations, surprises, all that stuff, that's personal preference. But in terms of the way you get down on one knee, the way you have your back up, the way you present the ring, there's a specific way of doing it, and it's the only way, apparently, according to the girls. And I needed some help from the wahine, so I got you to call through or text through on 463 and just, you know, help me explain to the boys, how are you meant to get down on one knee and propose? Someone texted through and goes, boys, please, it's not just getting down on one knee. You gotta have your back straight, one knee down, one foot planted. You're proposing, you're not trying to tie your shoelace. That's fun, bro, because I've seen a video of there's someone that, it's like the angle of the way you kneel, it makes it look like you're begging to ask to get married to. Someone said, ladies, he needs to look up at you. If he's hunched over staring at the ring box, I'm saying no, just for the posture. See, this is the thing us boys gotta get, man. This next text on 463, the knee is important, but the posture is everything. Chest up, shoulders back, look at her in her eyes. You're asking for her hand, you're not picking something up off the floor. Boys, I was listening, man. If anyone out there is planning to propose anytime soon, please take these tips from the wahine, man. We're getting back into your beats right now with the Maha Tini Heatseeker. Jumping straight back into your countdown after this on my

0: Young Miami, Spend That, coming in at number 14 on your Maha Tuni countdown for your Monday night. Now, the star quarterback from the Brisbane Broncos, Adam Reynolds, made a massive announcement just an hour ago.
1: But you have an announcement to make, which is pretty significant.
2: Yeah, well, obviously, all NRL's careers come to an end, and unfortunately, mine is today. Obviously, I won't be playing this week, next week, or any finals. As we all know, it's not been a great year for us as a club, but trained today, obviously thought there'd be a chance to play one last home game and then hand it over to the rest of the boys to finish off the season, but that's not to be. I trained with the boys today, felt okay.
1: So you're officially done. You won't play another NRL game.
2: Officially it has been, so I'm out.
0: Damn, man, what a career. Two NRL premiership titles, South Sydney in 2014.

2018. Brisbane back in just last year, 2025. Dally M, Captain of the Year 2023. Dally M, Rookie of the Year 2012. South Sydney's all-time leading point scorer. 323 NRL games across both the Rabbitohs and the Broncos. He's just had what a career. Shout out to Adam Reynolds. We're never going to see him ever again. And also, like, I know a lot of the Brisbane Broncos fans were giving him flack for, like, you know, not playing as well this year. But he's old, man. Give him a break, eh? We're getting back into the beats right now with some T-Pain. This one is

0: Future, California Girls, Maha Tuni Hisika, here on your Maha Tuni for your Monday night with Desh, hanging out with you, celebrating Te Wiki o Te Reo Māori. And we want to know from you, how are you keeping the reo alive in your town? Just text the keyword reo 3463 and what you're doing. And I could be calling you back on Friday with the $200 grocery voucher and the Te Wiki o Te Reo Māori prize pack, all in support of Te Wiki o Te Reo Māori. It's heading into your town this September. We're going to take a quick break from the beats. So we're getting straight back into your top 10 in the next 3 minutes. Also, I'm going to let you know how you can score yourself a double pass to see Post Malone. Make sure to keep it locked on my
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0: Yes, kia ora, tala falava. Welcome on into the My Hot 20 countdown with Desh, hanging out with you for your Monday night. Happy Monday, whānau. We got 10 more songs to count down if you've just wrapped up from Mahi. Congratulations on making it to the end of your working day. And if you're on your way to Mahi, have fun, good luck. I'll be hanging out with you up until midnight tonight. I'll be playing out requests after 10 p.m. But if you want to get amongst it early, bro, text the dude 463 and try and find those tracks and play them out for you after 10 p.m. Coming up in the next three songs, if you're a fan of Post Malone, is hitting our shores in October. I got a double pass up for grabs. I'm going to let you know how you can score that. In the next three songs, make sure to keep it locked. Here's your number 10 for your Monday night.
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0: That is right. He is taking over Go Media Stadium Wednesday, 21st of October. Ticketing info, my.rover.nz. Post Malone hitting our shores with his big-ass world tour in 2 months with a special guest, Don Toliver. 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Text the keyword HOT through to 463 and let us know why you deserve to go. 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And if you miss out, don't worry. Head on over to the My Hot 20 Instagram page, comment down below on the photo we've got up there, and I'll be picking someone to win online as well. 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We're getting straight back into in the next three songs. We're getting into it right now with your number 8 on My.
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0: Number six on your Mahatuni countdown for your Monday night. Bryson Tiller dropped a low here on your Mahatuni with Desh hanging out with you. Now, Christopher Luxon, he's announced that he's got a plan to ban social media for under 16s. This is what he had to say.
1: We're banning social media for under 16s. One in three children are now spending 5 hours on social media a day. And it's really affecting their family life, their relationships, their sleep, their mental health, and of course their education. And nearly 40% of our teenagers say they wish social media had never been invented. 40%. Now that's our own kids telling us this is doing them harm. So today we're introducing a bill to Parliament to get children under 16 off social media.
0: That's crazy. So the platforms include Facebook, Instagram, Snapchat and TikTok. They would have to verify users that the users are 16 plus. Age checks could be using existing account information, facial age estimation, digital IDs or formal ID. Companies that don't do this though, they'll get in trouble. They'll get face fines of up to 10% of their global revenue. But Christopher Luxon says that parents have a role. Social media companies also need to take responsibility in protecting the kids. That's crazy. To be honest, like, I'm all for, like, you know, going outside, touching grass and stuff like that. But come on, man. Well, we're living in a day and age now where you can't avoid it, man. Social media is everywhere. Just think about that kid. You know, all those friends are like, did you see that thing on Facebook? And then he's the only one in the class that didn't see it. But he's going to feel excluded and stuff like that. So it's a crazy, crazy time, man. If it passes, I'm sorry to all the youngins out there. Just use social media wisely, eh? We're getting back into your beach right now with the Mahatuni Heatseeker Sambeka Hatch. This one is Daylight Robbery on Mime.

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0: type. Number four on your Maha 20 countdown for your Monday night blast. Just My Type here with Ish hanging out with you. I didn't know this was a thing. Oh, apparently it's a thing. At midnight. So it's this new thing that everyone's trying where friends are actually coming together, hanging out, to do life admin. So instead of like coming together to, you know, have a few beersies, instead of coming together to play games and, you know, talk smack, people are looking to come together, sorting out their bills, sorting out their appointments, emails, and whatever chores that they've got on the outside, doing it together as a collective. So apparently it's productivity meets social hour, and it helps lift the morale, it helps motivate friends to, I guess, tackle each task that they need to. Bro, this is mean. Like, if anyone out there has ever tried this, can you let me know on 463? It sounds so simple, but like, imagine, hey, like, that's when your boys like finally believe that you're broke because you start like talking about your finances around them. Because that's some crazy, so like, that's some crazy trust, day bringing all your house bills and all your appointments and stuff together to hang out. It may sound boring, but trust me, apparently from the studies that I've been reading up on in the last 2 minutes, it's legit, man. Give it a go. Admin night. We're getting back into your countdown for your Monday night with your top three. Here's your number three.
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1: Yes, sir, that is right. It is that time for that number one song. We've done it. We've counted down 19 of the hottest hip-hop and R&B tracks from Aotearoa and around the world. Just a quick recap from our top five. Curdery, Lay Your Head at number five. Blast, Just My Type at number four. Femi, Noble at number three. And just played out for you guys, YG Mali, Fire at number two. Which means our number one song, running it back for another night in a row, Beyonce featuring Jay-Z, Morning Dew, the remix, your number one song.

Beyonce featuring Jay-Z, Morning Dew, the remix here on your My Heart Tony Countdown. That's your number one song wrapping up the show. Not the show. Oh, wrapping up the countdown for your Monday night. Just real quickly, Tegan took Storm on a bit of a mission. See, Helen Steins and Sylvia Park to pick out some mean-ass fits. You know, because he's on the My Morning crew now. He needs to level up his wardrobe. If you want to see what he picked out, you can hit up the MyFM Facebook page or Instagram page. 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I got some bonus checks for you guys before we get into your after

0: Naughties. Stormzy, Odeal, 24 hours here on your My Heart, Tony with Desh, hanging out with you. We're jumping into your after party in the next 2 minutes, Fanu. Make sure to keep it locked on my.
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0: And this is the My Hot 20 After Party. Turn your community into a te reo town this Te Wiki o Te Reo Māori.

Belly Gang Cushington featuring 21 Savage. WTF going here on your Maha 20 after party with Desh hanging out with you. Now, it's been like in the talks for a minute now of New Zealand getting a second NRL team. Obviously, we've got the Warriors and now NRL won a second team. And now, a couple of weeks ago, the front runners were Christchurch, Canterbury, to have a brand new team in the comp. Obviously, a lot of people are 50-50 with it. There's pros and cons to having a brand new team. But a brand new town has just emerged. And to be honest, it's too close to the Waz. They got to take it out further. So apparently, Hamilton has emerged as a surprise contender to becoming the NRL's 20th team. The NRL is looking into New Zealand and Queensland for its next club expansion. So they're having a geese. Obviously, like I said, Christchurch was number one at first. But now Hamilton is being seriously considered with the Waikato, their region attracting attention from the NRL officials. Nah, like, think about it. It goes Auckland and then the Waikato. Like, that's too close, man. So a new team could potentially enter the competition in 2029. But the CEO of the Warriors, he said it's not a bad idea. The Waikato region, they shouldn't be underestimated. They've produced a lot of good talent. He also said that there's no other greater region than the Waikato, obviously, besides Auckland. But the decision for the next team could reportedly be made before Christmas. That's wild, man. So now it's Christchurch versus Hamilton. Nah, man. Like, I love Hamilton. I've been there a lot of times. I love Kirikiriroa. But come on, guys. The North Island can't have everything, right? We gotta share, man. Like, the South Island, they've got to get something, right? They got the Crusaders. They at least give them an NRL team, man. We're going to get back into the beach right now. We got Maoli on the way. Usher also up in the mix right now. Some Mariah Carey and Miguel. Love this song, man. This one is beautiful. Oh, my.

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1: Kia ora whānau, this is Ray here from the band Subtribe. This is our new single Te Waka featuring Casual Healing. This song was written as a dedication to our ancient Polynesian ancestors that travelled all the way from Hawaii to Aotearoa. It's also a call to arms for all our Māori people to rise up, come together and unite. Hope you enjoy, whānau.

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0: That is right, the talk of the town at the moment, whanau. Everyone wants Olivia Dean tickets. Oh no, it got sold out just like that. Everyone's got a ticket. Everyone that made it through got a ticket, sorry. We crashed the website. There's just a whole lot going on. But here at Mai FM, we want to hook you up. We've got a double pass up for grabs. All you gotta do is listen out to every single show on Mai FM. You can listen to the Mai Morning Crew, the Mai Days, Mai Home Run. As soon as you hear two Olivia Dean songs play back to back, you gotta be the first one to call through on 0800 with Mai. 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As soon as you hear two Olivia Dean songs play back to back, you gotta be the first caller through to win. And we gotta get rid of all these tickets by September 4th. So try your best to listen from now till September 4th. As soon as you hear those songs, you make sure to call on through. She is hitting up Western Springs Bowl Saturday, 17th of October. That is right around the corner. If you want more info, my.rover.nz. We'll back into the beats in the next 2 minutes on Mai.
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let's get the party started. See you at the bar, you was hardly talking. That's when I knew that your heart was scarring. Friends to lovers need a part to star in. 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

Drex Project, Summer Rain, here on your Mahats and your At The Party for your Monday night. Now, just a real quick and easy list that I came across, which I feel like is interesting. It's a list of the countries that shower the most and the countries that shower the least every week. Japan. Now, this is a survey that I found online. It's not my own, all right? So don't get hurt if your country's called out. Japan, 5 showers per week. Yuck. I mean, not yuck, sorry. No judgment soon. Germany, 6 showers per week. China, 6 showers per week. United Kingdom, holy hecka. Honestly, this list is surprising because majority of the countries on here all shower 6 times a week. We're talking Mexico, India, France, the United States of America, and shout out to the number one country for all the showers in the world, Brazil, 12 times a week. That's all right. That's not the greatest, but that's all right. But they're saying that they put it down to the climate, obviously the heat, the humidity. So a lot of the people in Brazil shower because, you know, as soon as they wake up, they're already sweating and stuff. But surprising that some of these countries on here that shower the least, United Kingdom. Aren't these guys like the biggest snobs? Nah, sorry. They can't be a snob when you're yellow, eh? We got Whitney Houston on the way. Bruno Mars also up in the mix right now. 50 Cent, Leon Thomas, Fetty Wap. No One Told Us.

0: Whitney Houston, Wyclef Jean. My love is your love here on your My Heart Tuni after party with Desh hanging out with you for your Monday night. 50 Cent, arguably one of the hip-hop royalty. That's all I could say. Hip-hop royalty, he was interviewed over the weekend and they asked him why he hasn't released an album in a while. This is what he had to say.
1: I'm not trying to be in the way. See, look, hip-hop culture is connected to youth culture. You are not supposed to be the hottest in nothing at 60. You can still do your shit. Like, you can still sing and that's love music. It don't never...
2: But you've never felt like you still have one more album in you.
1: No, I still got love for music. I'm never going to lose that. Like, I'm always want to do something. And those are like entries. Look, it's me putting a little piece or tab or something in there for them here. Then I still do it. Then I still got it.
3: But you ain't giving us...
1: I don't need it.
3: I can't come.
0: Now, he said this before. Back in 2022, he said that like hip-hop is like a youth-driven genre. He reckons creating the new sounds and trends, setting the fashion and culture, pushing hip-hop in new directions. That's for the new up-and-coming artists. But for dudes around his age, they should be taking the back seat if they feature on a song, feature on an album, whatever it takes to support the new artists, they can do that. He's not saying that they should retire. He's just saying that they shouldn't be trying their best to be like the number one thing in hip-hop when they've hit the age of 60, which is crazy, because I'm pretty sure Snoop Dogg's like pushing 58 and he's still releasing albums and stuff like that. We're gonna get back into the beats right now. We got Doja Cat on the way, Rick Ross also up in the mix right now, Bruno Mars, Risk It All on my

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0: Rick Ross, Big X the Plug, Living Large, here on Yamaha, Tini After Party with Dish, hanging out with you up until midnight tonight. We're playing out all your requests in the next 2 minutes, whanau. If you've got any, send them my way. 463 is the number, and I'll try my best to fit them all into the playlist from now all the way up until midnight tonight. 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

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I'll give you guys a fun fact, right? So that song right there, 22.3 million Spotify streams worldwide. Get this, here in New Zealand alone, we racked up 4.7 million streams. That's like, well, one in every five of its Spotify streams is coming out of New Zealand. That's crazy. You know who you can thank? You can thank us for that because we play that song. Hectic, man. We got some teams on the way. Kendrick Lamar also up in the mix right now. Maximilian. This one is Sexual Healing.

0: Brent Fires, Like It Was. Here on Yamaha, turning out the party with Desh, hanging out with you. We're jumping straight back into the beats in the next 2 minutes. Whanau for your after party. Remember, if you haven't yet sent any requests through, 463 is the number to text. And we'll get back into it in the next 2 minutes. On my.
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Young Money, Lloyd Bedrock here on your Maha, turning out the party with Desh, hanging out with you. Man, you know what's funny about that song? If you're like, if you know, you know, right? So that song was the number one most Bluetooth around song in my primary back in the day. If you don't know what I mean by Bluetoothing songs, you're too young, man. Back in the day, we used to have to Bluetooth all our songs to each other because we couldn't afford to buy it off of that Vodafone thing, eh? We got some teaks on the way. Dochi in the mix as well right now. LAB. This one is in the air. Oh my.

0: Lasego featuring Buju Benson here on your Maha Tuni After Party. That one is Hello. We're going to get back into the beats in the next 2 minutes. Whanau, I got some LMA lined up for you. Also some CK in the mix. Right now, we're going to take a quick break. Make sure to keep it locked on my...
1: 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Kewai Oria Western Springs Bowl.
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Sherry Hilson, Kanye West, and Neo knocks you down here on your Maha Tuni at the party with Tesh, hanging out with you, playing out all your requests up until midnight tonight. Whanau, if you haven't yet sent any through, text at 31463. I got T-Pain on the way, Young Miami also up in the mix right now, some Feels and Buju. This one is Finesse. Oh my.

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0: Lotto featuring Doja Cat. Okay, he and your my heart in the after party with Dish hanging out with you. We're going to take a quick break from the beats, Fanu. 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
1: Let me see what you got, baby. Oh, shit, baby.

What a jam, man. Rebel Soldiers, superstar. Here on Your My Heart, Tony at the party. Remember, whanau, those sort of songs right there, they're new songs on the playlist. If you like them, text the keyword music 3463 and I'll send you a link to our My Music Lab. You can rate our music, fill out the survey, just tell us what songs you like and what songs you don't like, and you'll automatically go in the draw to win yourself a $1,000 travel voucher. It's that time of the night where we wrap up the show though with your mic drop song of the night, and I thought, you know, we throw it back for a bit and play some old school homegrown, some Decepticons. Wrapping up the show for your Monday, this one is Fallen Angels on My.

0: Fallen Angels, Decepticons, wrapping up the show for your Monday, bro. How good is that jam, eh? That song takes me back to like Juice TV days, eh? That is me though, Fano. Done and dusted for the night. First show of the week, done and dusted. One down, four more to go. I love hanging out with you guys, but I love being home more. But I'll catch you guys back here tomorrow, 7 p.m. Same time, same place. Remember, I've got Post Malone tickets to give away every night this week, so make sure you're keeping it locked. Also, keep it locked with MyFM as long as you can. As soon as you hear two Olivia Dean songs played back to back, be the first one to call through on 0800 Win My, and you'll score yourself a double pass to Olivia Dean. You guys have a good night, stay safe, and stay blessed, and I'll catch you tomorrow. Fama! In the dark, can you tell me
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1: Yeah, and they already know me, S-A-G-E. Yeah, neck frozen, wrist too. 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Say X marks the spot, but your X not in here.

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0: is proud to bring you Olivia Dean, The Art of Loving Tour. October 17th for her biggest show to date. And Mai could be sending you there with a mate.
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0: is proud to bring you Olivia Dean, The Art of Loving Tour. 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

0: People disarmed him and he was taken to hospital in serious condition. And China has issued its biggest ever recall of more than 4 million vehicles, including a lot of Teslas, with concerns about their door handles. In sport, a last chance for some All Blacks to impress in South Africa in tomorrow morning's final midweek match against the Lions in Johannesburg. Kickoff's at 5 a.m. tomorrow. Rugby with All Blacks Travel and Hospitality.com. And in the other code, our Warriors side for their clash in the NRL against the Knights will be out tonight. Another issue with star wing Dallin Watene-Zelezniak suffering a broken collarbone.
1: The real is back, the veil is back.
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0: Tuesday.
1: Hey, everybody.
2: Tuesday.
0: Hey, Miguel, shout outs for you, man. I don't know if this dude actually wakes up in the morning and sends us a text or if he's got it on
1: it's
0: the schedule.
1: Automatic. Yeah.
3: So I just learned about scheduling texts this morning. I didn't know that was a thing.
1: Yeah, I just scheduled one to Chloe Swarbrick this morning. I thought a little bit too early to be texting her right now. You know, I thought I'll text her at 9 a.m.
3: What a flex.
1: Now, how about I was just opening up my notes app because that's where I've written the If You Don't Know Now You Know quiz, because that's been my little activity for this week.
0: I love it.
1: I have this also this table of all these words, and the video of this will never go anywhere. This was just a little bit of fun between me and my partner last night. But Bailey, like, I was getting him to say a bunch of like hard words.
0: Like English words?
1: Words. Like the first one was epitome.
0: Epitome.
1: That took him quite some time to figure out.
3: No.
1: But he had most of them. But I was just telling Stormy, when he got to the word conscientious, he said, contortus.
0: Oh, so did you just show him the word and he had to say it out loud?
1: And I think the other, there was a couple other ones that were quite fair. He got most of them, to be fair, but I saw a TikTok of a woman like showing her boyfriend and he had to pronounce all the hard words. I think you'd have all of those.
3: God, we're like boys, eh? You know how to win a rugby game but can't figure out how to say big words.
1: They actually won over the weekend against Rosmini, so shout out Westlake.
3: Yeah, that was actually, I think, one of the best Harbour School boys finals of all time.
1: He's reading words.
0: I'm reading some of them, right? So epitome, got that.
3: Yeah.
0: I don't know how to say that second one.
1: Just say it. Just try.
3: Sound it out.
0: Chala.
3: Chala.
1: I think it's shala.
0: Oh, shala.
1: Shala. I actually don't know that one.
0: Noki.
1: Noki, nice. Oh,
3: yeah.
0: The Noki gets confusing because sometimes it's got a G. Focaccia.
3: Is it not focaccia?
1: It's fuchsia.
0: Oh, fuchsia. Damn it. Damn it.
3: That's my mare.
0: Faux pas.
1: Nice.
0: Time. Colonel.
1: Nice.
0: Sorbet.
1: Mm-hmm.
0: Q.
1: Mm-hmm.
0: I'm going to come back to that one. Niche.
3: What was that one?
1: Yep.
0: Regime.
1: Oh, yeah.
0: Hyperbole.
3: No, you're taking the piss.
0: Oh,
3: you're
0: man. Damn.
3: Wait, what's the one he was going to come back to?
0: I don't know, man. No, some of those are hard, bro.
1: Connoisseur.
0: Connoisseur.
1: Connoisseur.
0: Connoisseur.
1: I also like Bailey even said when it came to fuchsia, he went fuchsia.
0: Fuchsia.
1: Fuchsia.
3: Fuchsia.
0: What did I say? Focaccia.
1: Yeah, focaccia. Nearly there. I liked the faux pas one because Bailey only learnt in the last year that the faux is spelt like that.
0: That's like fake leather.
1: Because he was saying fox.
0: The fox leather.
1: And then when he found out, he went, whoa, my God.
3: Bro's got a new corporate job, eh?
1: Nah, it's not corporate.
3: It's going to require
1: but
3: a bit of
0: customer facing, though.
1: But here's the thing. Sometimes things like that, he's like, but he understands ideas. That's all that matters. That's all that matters.
0: He's a creative mind. Yeah. Big show today. We got details on how you can get hooked up with not only Post Malone, but Olivia Dean.
1: Wow.
0: That's going to be massive for us. Stormy's got a new style as well. So if you want to look like Stormy, you can go to Hellenstein's. Details on that coming up. Favorite part of today's show, Tiggs, what do you got?
1: I would say I am quite excited for, well, the quiz because I wrote it.
0: Yeah.
1: But I'm actually excited for your phono about the songs you actually are all good hearing with sirens.
0: Yeah, man. Sirens are becoming a big problem around Aotearoa again, eh?
1: Yeah.
0: I don't think it's the sirens, I think it's the songs they're picking.
3: On bikes or cars or both?
0: Both. Mm. Yeah. What's your favourite part of today's show before we kick it off?
3: 6:23, 7:23, 8:23, baby, headlines.
1: Do you know what? You're the first person in 8 years to say that.
3: There you go, man.
0: And the last.
1: Thanks. Thanks.
0: Sound guy Callum, what's our theme today for 6 years?

0: It's right here with the My Morning Crew, Tegan Storm and Nixon. Time to get sexy. Here we go.
1: Go on then.
0: Why not for a Tuesday?
2: This is sexy,
3: let's get it on.
4: Te whānau sexy at 6 for a Tuesday morning this morning. And sound guy Callum, our boss, what's our theme today?
5: Songs you thought were sexy when you were 16 years old.
1: All right. Sexy when you were
4: and
1: 16.
4: We were all 16 at different times.
0: I know.
4: As well, yeah. That's the crazy part. And if you want to vote for any of the tricks we're about to present, put on the buffet today. What you can do is give us a call, 0800 WHEN MY. That is 0800 946 624. First song with three votes on the phone line is going to be played next.
1: Now, the song didn't come out when I was 16, but I still look back at this day. And
0: well, then you didn't fulfill the theme.
1: But I still thought it was sexy when I was 16, because I used to watch the video clip for this. All right? Just enjoy the journey, man. I think you might like this song as well. But I used to start feeling a bit of a way when I used to watch this video clip for this particular song.
0: Why would you get stiffy?
1: I'm not going to show my cards, but I will say.
4: Well, they call it half chub.
1: Sure, this one gave me a half chub.
0: I don't want to think about a 16-year-old getting a half chub.
1: Okay. It's on Vogue. Don't let go.

0: When did that song come out?
1: 90s?
0: Yeah, 100%.
1: 1991, but I still listen to it when I was 16.
2: 97.
1: Good music taste.
2: Wow. Tegan was 16. 1 year old when that song came out.
3: Oh, my God.
2: That's option number one. That's Stormy's pick. What do you got, Teeks?
4: Option number two this morning, I was like, okay, I'll look up the year that I was turning 16, which was 2012, okay? Finished high school in 2014. So 2012 is when I was 16. Looked up the top tracks of the year. I thought, I wonder if any of these, you know, spark any memories or anything like that. Mm. And guys, 2012 was when LMFAO released a song.
1: Oh my God.
4: I'm sexy and I know it.
5: I'm sexy and I know it.
4: What a time to be a teenager.
2: Shuffle, man.
5: I'm sexy and I know it.
1: Is this hip thrusting with undies?
4: It goes wiggle, wiggle, wiggle, wiggle, yeah. Wiggle, wiggle, wiggle, wiggle, wiggle, yeah.
2: We cut that bit out. So if you want to hear the wiggle wiggle wiggle part, you got to vote for the whole song. All right, that's option number two. Option number three, 16. I'm going to take you back to 2001. I think so. Yeah, 2001. I was 16, and this album came out. It was X or 10, however you want to say it. Casey and JoJo, Crazy.
0: Oh.
2: I remember walking into ECM, the music store. Or it might have been Sounds in West City Mall, asking the retail person, can I listen to this on the headphones?
4: I missed that experience, that whole experience.
1: Teeks,
4: that testing was, our headphones or pre-listening to albums.
1: Yeah, even at the warehouse they had that. So you'd go in and they'd have the, and you press the buttons.
2: The listening post.
1: Oh yeah, I'll buy it.
2: Those are your three songs this morning, my whānau.
4: Make sure you come through, give us a call, 0800 with my, that is 0800 946 624. First song with three votes on the phone line is going to be played next.
2: Should we kick it off with Arby?
4: Yeah,
0: Arby.
4: Morning, Arby.
2: Arby.
4: Good
1: morning.
6: Hey, morning.
4: Morning. Out of 10, how are you feeling today?
6: Always a 10 now.
4: Always a 10 now. Silly. That's good to hear.
2: We love that for you.
4: What song would you like to hear today?
6: Well, I'm going to go with your banger, Teeks.
4: Thank you very much. Okay. I think I sold the sizzle.
2: Yeah.
4: That's what I'm thinking.
2: Also, I want to see Uncle Arby, man, shuffle his way through.
4: I want to see him go, wiggle, wiggle, wiggle, wiggle, wiggle.
2: Yeah, man. Through Tsitsunaki. Through the bush. All right, keep those votes coming through, my whānau. 0800 with my, you know the deal. We need three votes to play out the winning song and get you sexy for a Tuesday morning, the 25th day into August. Well, I get those votes and play out that song.

0: Chris Brown, that is obvious, right here with the My Morning Crew. Tegan Storm and Nixon with you on a Tuesday morning.
1: Hello.
0: All right, round two, here we go.
2: This is sexy at six.
3: Let's get it on.
1: All right, Etefano, sexy at six for a Tuesday morning this morning. Producer sound guy Callum has given us the theme of songs we thought we were sexy. That we thought were sexy, sorry, when we were 16. If you want to vote for any of these tracks, you know what to do. Give us a call, 0800 we're my. That is 0800 946 624. First song with three votes on the phone line is going to be played out next.
0: All right, these are your songs, man. This song didn't come out when Stormy was 16. He just fell in love with it when he was 16. On Vogue, option number one.
4: You know the video clip, right?
0: Yeah.
4: Yeah, it's hot.
0: I'm more of a white chocolate kind of guy.
4: Oh, fair enough.
1: Okay,
4: fair enough.
1: Okay.
4: Everyone's got their yums.
0: Yeah. Option number two from Teagues.
5: I'm sexy and I know
1: this
5: it.
1: This came out when I was 16.
0: Yeah. Oh, wiggle, wiggle, wiggle, wiggle, wiggle, wiggle.
5: I'm sexy and I know it.
0: And this song came out when I was 16. Casey and JoJo, Crazy. Malia, good morning to you, mate.
1: Good morning.
6: Good morning, everyone.
1: Good morning, out of 10, how are you feeling today, sis?
6: Always a 10.
1: Always a 10.
0: That's the one.
1: And what song do you want to vote for?
6: For Nixon, please.
0: I got you, Malia.
1: One vote for Nixon, one vote for me.
0: Miguel's here. Whoop, whoop.
7: Whoop, whoop. Whoop, whoop. Anta Maria, morning,
0: my father. My
1: guy. Out of 10, how are you feeling this morning, Miguel?
7: I'm feeling a 10.
0: Yeah.
1: Oh, beautiful. God, and what song Miguel would you like to vote for?
7: I go with my Facebook friend, Mr. Nixon.
0: Hey!
1: All right. Two votes for Nikki Hannah.
0: Stormy, where do you want to go?
4: Uncle Rickster.
0: Uncle Rickster?
4: Yeah.
1: Hey, what's up, Rickster?
4: Uncle Rickster.
8: Morning, MMC. Morning.
0: Morning.
1: Out of 10, how are you feeling, Rickster?
8: Oh, well, a couple of 10, got to work. Two couple of guys text me, not in today, so I'm at 8 now.
0: Oh, true.
1: Hey, that would ruin anyone's day. That's happened to me before, Rickster. I've turned up. No one else turned up.
0: Yeah, and then Tegan has to hold the
8: fort. You're reliable, like Mr. Reliable.
1: I'm actually wondering why I've never been Mrs. Reliable, but that's all right. That's all right. But hey, Rickster, what song do you want to vote for?
8: You all got bangers, but I'll go with Mr. Reliable on. I was about 26 when they came out.
0: Damn.
4: Sorry to say damn so loud.
0: So what, you got a vote?
4: Yep, I've got a vote. Tegan's got a vote.
1: You got two.
0: All right, Tegs, who do you want to go to?
1: Let's go to Manu.
0: All right, Manu from Greyland.
1: G'day, mate.
0: Up to
4: Manu.
9: Morning. How are you guys?
0: Yeah,
1: not too bad.
4: Oh, wow, man.
1: Out of 10, how are you feeling?
9: Nine.
1: Nine? All right, that's pretty good. And what song do you want to vote for?
9: I'll go for Nixon.
1: Thank you
0: very much, man. Thank you very much. Dakin, we don't want you feeling left out because you're our favourite person that owns a denim jacket with no sleeves.
1: Yeah. Well, two now. He got two new ones. Yeah. What song would you have voted for?
10: We've got sleeves now, team.
4: He's on sleeve.
1: Okay, my bad.
4: But chilly down there in Wellington.
1: What song were you going to vote for, Dakin?
10: Oh, well, I was feeling Stormy's vibe today.
1: That's all right.
0: Well, unlucky.
1: It's not getting played.
0: But blessings to you, Dakin. Blessings to you, man. All right, here's your 6 Year 6 winning song. We're going to check out what's on my feed next. Also, formerly known as Headlines.
1: Yeah. I got some good stuff for you today.
0: Tegan wrote these with her own keyboard.
1: Yeah, man.

0: It is my the hottest hip hop and R&B. You know my favorite part of this?
1: The end?
0: Oh yeah, this is alright. No, it always brings back this memory when I saw Casey and JoJo live at the St. James Theatre in Tamaki Makaurau before they shut it down.
2: Mm-hmm.
0: Right, and Savage was the opening act. He jumped on the stage too hard and the speaker fell into the crowd and landed on a girl.
2: So the opener for that was... Again, wow.
0: No, it was...
1: Sweet. Was it the one where Casey and JoJo were horsed?
0: Yeah, they were horsed. They were like popping bottles. And they were like, we're popping bottles. And it was Lindau.
1: Oh my God. Yeah, apparently it was a really bad concert.
0: Not the $9
2: Baddies
0: bottles.
2: Baddies on a budget.
0: But thanks for the votes, my whānau. Love it.
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2: Checking out some of your top stories that are hitting my feed. We're rebranding this. So I've got a few for you. A new study has found that aging hits in three big waves, 34, 60 and 78. These major waves affected metabolism, immunity and cardiovascular health.
0: Preach.
2: A new study has also revealed women with curly hair are viewed as approximately 47.8% more attractive to men. Okay. And lastly, Woolworths has introduced a quiet hour to assist with shoppers with sensory needs. 2:30 p.m. till 3:30 p.m. every day, they are making the store calmer and quieter, which includes also dimming the lights. And that's all for my feed. 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
0: Yeah, St. Luke's do that too now. I was there yesterday.
2: Really? Mm. Oh, is that your hour?
0: Yeah, no, they dim the lights in the whole mall.
1: All right.
0: Yeah.
1: I mean, I feel like
0: they turn the music off.
1: Oh, I don't like that.
2: I don't want to hear my breathing.
1: Calmer music. Don't play silence. You know one place that won't be able to do that, I reckon, is Pack and Save. No matter what you can do, you can lower the lighting, it's still manic for me.
2: No, you can't. You wouldn't be able to lower the sensory, the overload in Pack and Save.
1: And you know what's really annoying
2: me? I'm just a brat and I don't go there.
1: You put this in my head and I thought about it the other day, but you do always get dirty feet at Pack and Save.
0: Why are you going there in socks?
1: I don't know. I forgot to put shoes on,
0: man.
1: Nah, can't be bothered. Too much hard work.
0: Come home with black ass.
2: Send me to Farrah.
0: 6:25. Tegan is our quiz master today. We're going to play If You Don't Know, Now You Know.
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19: Glenn here at 6:30. National's plan to restrict social media use for under 16s is being supported by advocacy group Before 16, but rejected by coalition partners ACT and New Zealand First. State Highway 94 between Milford Sound and Te Anau is closed due to an avalanche risk. Drivers right across the south being urged to plan ahead with a lot of snow in the forecast this week. An alleged fleeing moped rider is due in court in Hamilton today. When officers found him, they also found drugs and loaded firearms. And overseas, officials in China are investigating reports of formaldehyde being used to keep cabbage fresh for human consumption. And a rugby league with Machinery House and a league of their own, a new rule will be trialled in the NRL this week in the Broncos Storm match on Thursday. The team who concedes points can either kick off or choose to receive the ball instead.
14: You've joined the crew.
20: The My Morning Crew.
14: Thanks to Pizza Hut.
21: Yeah, kia ora everybody. Good morning. Welcome to the show. Happy Tuesday, everybody.
0: Happy Tuesday, everybody.
21: Just bringing a 10 out of 10 vibe today.
0: And guys, it's time for the If You Don't Know Now You Know quiz. I'm the quiz master again.
21: Oh, she's taking it upon herself. Love it.
0: I've been writing the questions, guys.
21: Do it for the week.
0: I've been loving it. I actually messaged you guys last night. Do you want me to do it again? No one replied except our boss, so thanks.
21: Yeah, no. I don't reply to those messages.
0: Yeah, well, you should. Anyway.
21: Shake my hand.
0: Shake your guys' hands. The boys are versing each other again. It's probably going to be like that all week.
21: Yeah.
0: Too tough. Are you ready for your practice question?
21: Yeah, go on.
0: Okay.
21: Yeah.
0: The robots are officially getting their own Olympics. I don't know if you guys have seen. China has kicked off the World Humanoid Robot Games in Beijing with robots competing in things like sprinting, football, and other athletic events. Football. I even saw one being taken out on a stretcher. It's quite funny. Right, your question off the back. What type of car is Bumblebee?
21: Nixon. Camaro. Chevy? Camaro.
0: Correct.
21: Yeah.
19: Oh, my God.
0: There we go. All right. But it doesn't matter because it was just a practice, guys.
19: Yeah, relax, man.
0: Nice, easy one to start it off.
21: You don't know about Camaros, bro.
19: I would have said a Volkswagen Beetle, by the way, the original Bumblebee, but up to you.
0: Oh, I did actually put the rest of the question was in the Transformer movies.
19: Yeah, get to shit. Yeah. Yeah. Look, you get on me, man.
0: Yeah.
21: Bro, no one's going to take V-dub Beetle seriously if it turned up to a fight.
0: You know what that reminds me of? That movie with Lindsay Lohan?
21: Herbie.
1: Oh, Herbie. Fully Loaded.
0: Remember that? Herbie? Kind of sounds like Furby. Remember those?
21: Crazy that that car got so much love and so much screen time, mate, because Hitler made that car. That's factual.
0: Nine.
21: Volkswagen means the people's car in German.
0: Interesting.
1: What did it mean back in 1920?
0: But it was only certain people.
21: So only if you had blonde hair, blue eyes. Yeah. So which, my son would have been sweet.
0: Which Hitler did not have.
21: No, crazy. Full quiz up next on mine.

0: It is my the hottest hip hop and R&B, Ella Mazin. That is 100. She'll be your 80. You just bring the 20. Right now, 6:35 with the My Morning Crew, Tegan, Storm, and Nixon.
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3: All right, it is If You Don't Know, Now You Know, the quiz. We go through some headlines from the last 24 hours with some questions off the back. The boys are versing each other today. Stormy v. Nixon, your names are your buzzers. And the quiz is brought to you by...
0: Yeah, go on, you've written it out.
4: Tegan, a.k.a. Teagues, a.k.a. Teagles, a.k.a. T-Kai from CTI, a.k.a. T-Ken, a.k.a. Tegan's Chicken Tenders, a.k.a. your cousin's favourite radio announcer, my lord, T.K. O'Yoroth!
3: My lord. Oh.
0: Sexy. So good, man.
3: All right, so are you ready for your first headline?
0: Yes, go on.
3: New Zealand government moves ahead with the social media ban for under-16s. The government is introducing legislation aimed at preventing under-16s from accessing social media platforms. Ugh. Your question off the back, what year did Instagram launch?
0: Nixon.
3: Yes.
0: 2010?
3: Correct.
0: Oh! Oh,
3: what? One on the board for Nixon.
0: Whoa, up your bum, Dumbo.
3: Your next headline. Erling Haaland has dramatically changed his hair. The football superstar has debuted a buzz cut ahead of their new Premier League season, and people are having a lot of feelings about it.
0: I reckon my son's going to look like him when he gets older.
3: Maybe. I think he looks quite smart.
0: Yeah.
3: I don't really care.
4: Buzz cut.
3: Yeah, it looks cool. Your question off the back. Which Kiwi pop star has a song named after the season Erling is now in?
0: Oh.
3: I was really proud of myself on this question.
4: Is it a band or a person?
3: It's a person. Oh. Kiwi pop star.
4: Storm Lord?
3: Yes.
4: Oh my God.
0: What season now?
3: She has a song called Buzzcut Season from a Pew Hero.
0: Oh, bro, that is a deep cut, man. Bro, well done. Bro, that's crazy.
3: All right, it's even on the board. It is even on the board.
4: Showdown.
3: Your last question. The Backstreet Boys are making music for Paw Patrol. They have apparently decided that their next great musical contribution should be a pop song for the new Paw Patrol movie. Off the back of that, Keith Chapman, who created Paw Patrol, also created what popular children's cartoon?
0: Nixon?
3: Yes.
0: Bluey?
3: Incorrect.
0: What's his name?
3: Keith Chapman.
0: Paw Patrol.
4: Storm.
3: Yes.
4: Oh my God. Something 3D like Bob the Builder.
3: Correct.
0: Oh my God. That's great.
3: Somebody's gone and done it. Somebody's gone and done it.
0: That is crazy.
4: Oh my gosh.
3: Yeah.
0: Wow. Backstreet Boys, man, I don't know, when you start making songs, you know you've fallen off.
4: What?
0: You know you've fallen off.
4: Well, that'll be a good paycheck, though,
3: have
4: right?
3: they been on anything lately? You know what I mean?
0: They've skipped so many different levels. Like, where's your Christmas album?
3: Have they not done a Christmas album?
0: No, where's your greatest hits?
4: I think I got scared when NSYNC made Christmas songs and they realised they couldn't sing like NSYNC. We're not that good.
0: Wait, hold on. Are you claiming that NSYNC is better than Backstreet Boys?
4: Are you not?
0: Bro, Backstreet Boys for life, man.
3: Oh, I actually can't be bothered with this chat. Oh. You know what it is? Because I feel like there's always a point of the year where people go, who's better, NSYNC or Backstreet Boys? And I'm like,
0: Every
4: guess where we're at.
3: We've
4: that
3: talked
4: point
3: about
4: of the year.
3: It before.
4: And we'll do it again. Let's flog a dead horse.
0: It's Backstreet Boys.
4: It's
0: bro.
4: NSYNC.
0: Oh. Okay, basic.
4: Basic. You know what?
0: I'm
3: getting better and better at quiz.
0: No, that's a good quiz.
4: That was a good one.
0: Coming up next, we're doing it again, man. Stormy, you're taking over with That's Right.
4: That's right. It's where I count down from 5 to 1 on a particular category. Today's category is card, and I'll tell you why. Coming up next.
0: All right. Rock out,
4: I'm not saying they're not bad.
0: All right. I use them as my wedding song.
4: This song?
0: Nah, the other one.
3: Our wedding's gonna be so different.
0: As long as you love me.
4: Okay, that's pretty fast. Okay.
0: T-Pain, B.O.B. Up Down, that's Rank Up next on my...

0: It is my, the hottest hip hop and R&B, T-Pain, B.O.B. That is up down right here with the My Morning Crew. It's now time for That's Ranked.
1: That's right. So I count down from 5 to 1 on a particular category. The mission, should you choose to accept it, is to try and beat up my number one. The numbers are completely made up. Interpretation is up to you. Today, the theme is card, because I finally have my Point Chef Bowls Club membership card, and I feel like this is going to take me a long way.
2: I was just saying a story, still waiting for an invite.
0: Come today. It's $15 lunches today.
3: What time? Is it today? $15.
0: Oh, I'll probably get there like 2:30.
2: Okay, I actually might be free.
1: Oh,
2: because I haven't been invited yet, Fano.
0: Oh, so the Point Chef Bowls Club is one of the greatest.
2: The boys keep coming to work with stories about the Point Chef Bowls Club.
1: I'd like to see your interpretation of what the Bowls Club is like, because I love it, irrespective. But I think when it's humming,
0: oh, it's so good, man. It's heaven on earth.
2: Okay,
1: here we go. That's Rank Card, starting off at number 5, Daniel Carter.
0: Oh yeah, nice. Right,
1: had to put that one out there.
2: Oh, okay, yeah.
1: Number 4, the PlayStation memory card. This is going back to the
2: Did
1: days
2: you say
1: of
2: police station?
1: The PlayStation.
0: Oh, PlayStation. Yeah.
1: I tell you to save games back in those
0: police
1: days.
0: Station.
1: Yeah. Number 3, real niche, but I keep being served this one particular scene from the movie American Psycho. It's Patrick Bateman's bone white business card. Real niche, but if anyone knows about it, let me know. Number 2, the work credit card. Yep. One of my favorites. Yeah, when we go away on a work trip.
2: I really like the work credit card.
1: Whose are we going to take?
0: When it's got money on it.
1: Yeah. Well, we always got money on it. And then the number 1, I legit stole from the text because I thought there's nothing better than that. It's a karakia.
0: Oh, nice.
2: Oh, I could not read there. That. I did not
1: did
2: see
1: you
2: that.
1: Know? Yeah. A all karakia. Right. So that's number 1. Can you be my number 1? You can text me 462.
2: All right, Miguel's texting a cardigan.
0: Good.
2: Yeah, okay, very good.
0: Yeah. What about the Kim Kardashian?
1: We're talking.
2: What about keeping your cards close to your chest?
1: Oh. Nice. Kim Kardashian. Mm-hmm. I like
0: what about
1: that.
0: Cardboard?
2: Oh, Cardi B.
1: Oh, nice.
2: Harley's also texts through the good old V card.
0: Oh, yeah, V card.
1: Oh, my
0: yeah.
1: gosh. Mm-hmm. Great. Fantastic. You guys know.
0: What about a SIM card?
1: A SIM card. Honorable mention.
2: Someone said when you credit card someone's back roll on their head. Manu's texting in, yellow card, red card, man card, island card.
0: Yeah, good. Okay. Check the boxes, man. Hey, what a wild card.
1: Ah, good.
2: Hey, you know what? It's always nice when you get a birthday card.
0: Yep. Yeah, nice. What about Cardi B?
2: Yep. I already said that.
0: Oh, okay.
1: She's in there.
0: Cardio.
1: Ah, good.
2: Cardiovascular.
1: Even better with that one because I hate cardio training.
0: What about, you know, if you're famous, you have a body card.
1: What's a body card?
2: A bodyguard.
0: Bodyguard.
1: I'm so stupid. That joke deserves so much more love. Okay.
0: Yeah, I hate explaining my joke.
2: Cardiac arrest.
0: Oh, yep.
1: Yep. Love it.
2: Oh, card it out.
1: Great. That might be the number one so far. Card it out. Someone said Weet-Bix card at the bottom of the box. Honorable mention.
0: They brought those back too.
1: What's a white cadre?
0: I don't know.
1: Waitakare.
0: Got you.
1: Yeah, you can be in there as well. Okay, I'm going to read out number ones that I have so far. If anyone thinks that they shouldn't be there, let me know. We've got Kim Kardashian, Cardi B, the V card, the yellow card, the wild card, the birthday card, cardiovascular, body card, cardiac arrest, card it out, and Waitakare.
0: That's a good list so far.
1: That's good. Number 1, Waitakere.
0: On Saturday, did you watch cartoons?
2: The show House of Cards.
1: I don't want to mention House of Cards. Pokemon cards, but those are low hanging fruit.
0: One more. Okay. Tegan likes to wear cargo pants.

0: Yeah, I do actually.
1: Yeah, okay, you know that.
2: All right, that's us, man.
0: Nice.
2: Hey, next on the show, I've got a question. We're going to try this out, man. So, would you rather, okay?
1: Okay.
2: Would you rather, and I know this one's close to home because it involves food, my whino, so I know you're going to stick around for it. We'll talk about it next on My
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0: your goals, Te Wānanga o Aotearoa is here to help.
1: All right, I haven't done this in a while, guys. You want to do a would you rather?
2: Yep.
1: All right, my whānau, this one involves food, so I need you to come on down, okay? I want to see where you guys are leaning this morning.
3: Okay.
1: Would you rather go for a feed with someone who always forgets their wallet or someone who makes more than three changes to a menu order?
3: Okay.
1: Who would you rather go for a feed with? Someone who always forgets their wallet or someone who's constantly doing more than three changes to a menu order? Okay.
4: Both of them are annoying.
1: Have a think about it. 0800 win my 463. Flick us a text or get in touch on the phone. Okay. Who would you rather go for a feed with? Okay. We'll get into the results next. We'll get you on after this. Beyonce, Jay-Z. Here's the remix to Morning Dew. Donk.

0: It is my, the hottest hip hop and R&B, Beyonce, Jay-Z. Ooh. Morning, Jew. That is Donk right here with the My Morning Crew, Tegan Storm and Nick Samorena.
1: Hello.
2: I love that song. Donk, ba-donk-y-donk, ba-donk-y-donk.
0: They should have made a doing, and then Elvis Lopezzi could have done a like a dance move to it.
2: You're going to get a doing.
0: Get a doing.
2: I really like that. I think, I know he made that up, eh, Elvis?
0: Yeah, do you want to, oh, what?
2: Do you want a doing?
0: Yeah, want a doing.
2: I quite like that. Like, you know when you want to explain to something like, sorry, explain to someone like, you're going to get a doink in a minute. Like, you don't know what it means. You don't know what it means, but you just do it.
0: You're
2: going to
0: do it with the same finesse there.
2: You're
0: going to
2: get a doink.
0: It.
3: Yeah.
0: So good.
2: A doink. I love it.
0: He's
2: I
0: looking
2: love it.
0: Too good too, by the way.
2: Yeah, he's awesome. Yeah. Love Elvis. Much love to Elvis.
0: He must be changing his menu order more than three times to keep that slim. I wanted to do a would you rather this morning. Would you rather go and have a feed with someone who always forgets their wallet or someone who makes more than three changes to their menu order?
3: Oh, great.
2: Okay.
0: Because I change, because Sarah called me out, and like, I've done this forever, but you've seen how I eat a burger. Like, I
2: with
0: make
2: nothing good on it.
0: I change that whole thing up.
3: Like, yeah, all the fun's
4: can
3: gone.
4: I please have, can I please have a cheeseburger, but with no buns, no sauce,
0: no onion,
4: no gherkins, no this. It's like, oh you want a patty and cheese, man.
0: That's exactly what I want.
3: So I got to choose either between Nixon or Fame. Right.
0: Randy! Like, Randy never walks around with his wallet.
3: Actually, Randy's pretty bad as well. Okay,
2: he's not as bad as he used to be.
0: Bro, he used to be terrible.
2: He low key would be like, "Oh, can you give me a drink as well?" Like if I was going to the vending machine, he doesn't do that anymore.
3: I've got my decision. I'm gonna go and eat with the person who changes their order all the time, because I know one, the person who'd bring their wallet, I'm gonna have to pay for them. Secondly, I think the person who changes their food a lot isn't going to eat mine. So my food's protected, and so is my bank account.
0: Oh, you really put thought into that.
3: Yeah, I thought about it.
2: I see what you're saying. I don't mind paying for someone's meal.
0: Mm. Yeah, you're very generous, especially after a wine.
2: Yeah, and my friends know that about me too. Mm. They do. But I find it annoying. Like, I don't like eating with people with child's palates. It frustrates me because I was fussy growing up, but I wasn't allowed to be.
0: You had to eat what you were given.
2: Even though I was fussy, I think my parents unfussed me. Oh. You know what I mean?
0: Yeah.
2: And so I'm not that fussy at all. Other than the fact that I don't really love tomatoes. Cherries are fine. I don't like the big ones. It reminds me of snot.
3: But you just sounded fussy right there.
2: But that's the only thing I would remove from a burger. I'm not removing anything else.
0: Oh. Yeah, I don't understand the concept of tomato and burgers.
2: If they end up in the burger, whatever, I'm just going to eat it.
0: It's the same with an egg on a burger. Bro, there's no business having an egg on a burger.
2: Don't you come for my favourite food.
3: Yeah,
0: no, eggs are fine, but not on a burger. Just give me the meat and the cheese and we good.
2: Oh, what do you mean? An egg on a burger is a Kiwi classic.
3: No, this guy takes all the fun out of burgers anyway. Don't listen to him. No bun. Are you kidding me?
0: Bro, I can't. I'll die.
2: Here's the thing, though. Like, even if I thought I was a little bit fussy, until I worked here at MyFM, I realized I was fine.
0: Mm.
2: Because people here, you take everything off the bun. Even our Wee Eats, real particular.
3: I wouldn't say
2: Eats is fussy. I'd say Eats is very particular.
0: We've gone through phases.
2: There's bloody vegetarians here.
0: Yeah.
2: Oh, you can't eat me.
3: Do not go in a drive-thru with Nixon or Eats. You'll be there for half an hour.
2: Yeah, there's no
3: based
2: point.
3: Off what they're trying
2: go
3: to
2: in another cart. Just actually walk in and it'll be quicker.
3: I'll go to the vegetarian store.
0: We've gone through phases here at MyFM. We've gone from like the picky witch we're in that season at the moment to once having Bailey Palala here who would eat everything. Even things that weren't edible. Caught that guy eating a napkin once.
3: And he heated it up.
0: It's like, bro, that's crazy.
3: Oh, man.
0: It looks like more people would rather have a feed with someone who would change the menu order for the exact reason.
2: Because then they still pay for their own.
0: They pay for their own.
2: I get it.
0: All right, 6:59. We've got details on how you can get hooked up with Post Malone next. We'll do that after news and sport on My.
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19: Morning, Glenn here with the latest at 7. The National Party wants to ban under-16s from social media and is brushing off opposition from its coalition partners. Leader Christopher Luxon says parents want intervention.
20: We had the same challenge, the same pushback in many ways as I alluded to in my remarks around the phone ban. You know, a lot of people thought that was going to be impossible.
19: Advocacy group Before 16 is backing National's bill, but ACT leader David Seymour wants a cell phone sales banned instead, saying teens will find ways around an age restriction. A 38-year-old man's been charged in Hawke's Bay after two attacks in Flaxmere, a person critically injured yesterday morning, a second person suffered stab wounds a short time later. Drivers in the south have been warned about a winter storm coming this week. Decent amounts of low-level snow predicted to shut a number of key routes. State Highway 94 currently closed between Milford Sound and Tiano due to an avalanche risk. And Auckland's City Rail Link is getting its final emergency test this week before opening to passengers, a simulated train fire underground. Ron from Fire and Emergency says they are ready.
21: Very confident. We might look at some of our procedures a little bit here and there, but that's about it.
19: In sport, one more tour match in South Africa for our All Blacks against the Lions, 5 a.m. tomorrow in Johannesburg. The Springboks making four changes to their starting team for Sunday's second test match. Veteran Andre Pollard coming back at first five. Rugby with All Blacks travel and hospitality.com. And a windy start to the World Rowing Champs in the Netherlands. Our defending champion New Zealand men's pair won their heat. Our women's pair also making the semi-finals.
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5: 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Yeah. The My Morning Crew. Tegan, Storm and Nixon. Thanks to Pizza Hut.
4: Kia ora everybody, good morning. Right now, 7:05. Post Malone's coming to Aotearoa, guys.
3: Hello. Yeah, he's going to be Wednesday, 21st of October. He's setting up Go Media Stadium. Dish and Al's actually got a chance for you to win some tickets. Mm. All you need to do is listen into the My Hot 20 or tag a mate on Dish and Al's post for your chance to score. He is, I don't know how you decide that's how you're going to sing. Like, it's very goat-esque. Which we just kind of found
2: he
3: out.
2: He just gave me a lead in. He just gave me a lead
0: in.
2: Is that
0: why you said to me you did a real good goat sound before? Like,
2: we were saying that Post Malone has like a goatiness to his voice.
3: Like the vibrato.
2: Like his vibrato.
0: Oh, like the animal, the goat.
3: Yes. Yeah, yeah, yeah.
0: Oh, not greatest
2: of all time. Like an actual goat. And then I was trying to do my goat impression.
0: Go on then.
2: Oh, see, now the pressure's on.
3: Nah, see, this is why. If you're going to unlock a new school, you've got to be able to show it off.
0: Yeah.
2: That was really good.
0: It's one of those skills where you're like, man, I'm really good at this, but I don't know where I can use this.
2: I felt like I was looking everywhere for reassurance then. Like, right.
3: Wait, you're going to be unreal at a petting zoo.
0: Wait, do it again. Okay, let's compare it to an actual goat.
3: Oh, that's not bad.
0: Not bad.
3: Bruss, that's not bad.
2: Not bad. I said, I was like, that's going straight in the arsenal. For another time. Always wanted to be able to do a dolphin, but it's just that's tough. That's a tough one.
3: I'm not going to ask you to do it. No. Give you some time to work up to it.
0: Yeah.
3: When you're ready to unlock it,
0: and
3: let
0: it's
3: us
0: dolphin
3: know.
0: Week.
2: Thanks, man.
4: I'm Dish now back today from 7 o'clock right here on My FM.
2: Yeah. Now, guys, breakups are hard, but what about when your favourite restaurant closes down?
3: Oh, well.
2: We'll talk about it next.
0: All right. These guys would probably perform in a restaurant.
2: I'm sorry.

0: It is my the honest hip hop and R&B coterie. Lay your head right here with the My Morning Crew, Tegan, Storm, Nixon, Morena.
1: We're going to talk about this morning your favourite restaurants or food establishments that have closed down. Okay.
0: Yeah, man.
1: Because I saw something the other day and it said, yeah, look, a breakup is hard. A breakup sucks. But what about when your favourite food spot shuts down? And straight away, immediately, do you know where my brain went? There was this spot here in Tāmaki Makaurau that sat on Ponsonby Road. It was like a little, like almost like a hole in the wall. It was called Egg and Spoon. Every single Friday at work, I would get it for breakfast. I would order it online. I would get it delivered to work. It would be like a brioche bun with like a scrambled egg, caramelized onion, spinach, and a nice hollandaise.
2: Talk to me.
1: And then the side was like tater tots with aioli.
3: Woo!
1: And you get an OJ as well. That was the Egg and Spoon special. I'll never forget the day I was doing the show with Stormy and Fame and producer T Money, and I said, let's go get Egg and Spoon for a Friday. We drove down to Egg and Spoon and it was gone.
2: They had newspaper on the window.
1: It was gone. Damn. And I've never ever seen it again. And as soon as I saw how breakups are hard but losing your favourite food spot is harder, I have never forgotten Egg and Spoon.
0: Yeah.
1: And it actually like hurts my feelings talking about it.
2: Did work out for me though.
1: No, we didn't. We had Burnt on a Wire.
2: Oh, did we?
1: Yeah.
2: Close enough.
1: You had KFC after the fact, after that. But I was like, oh my God. Like, I thought I had almost forgotten about it, but now it's reignited my despair, I suppose.
0: So when you see photos of like loved ones that have passed, you're like, oh, it's just reopened the wound.
1: And it just
0: hurt.
1: Yeah, it hits again.
0: Yeah.
1: It hits all the same again. So I just wanted to say, like, Egg and Spoon, the owners, if you're listening, I miss you guys like every day.
0: Yeah.
1: Every single day.
2: I got a restaurant heartbreak.
1: Okay.
2: During uni, in our first year, me and my mate, we found this $10 all-you-can-eat Chinese restaurant, buffet, everything. The rices, the sweet and sour pork.
0: Was it on Queen Street?
2: It was on Queen Street.
0: Yeah, bro, I remember that one.
2: And me and the bro Toidle, we go there. So we go there for breakfast, then we go do our class, and then we go there for lunch, go do our class and have dinner. $30 set us out for the day. We were doing that for about 2 weeks. We came back one day, they were closed. And we said, damn, did we eat them out of business?
1: You might have.
2: Because we hadn't seen them ever. We were going there on the regular.
1: Are you still paying customers?
2: But the problem was because me and the bro, we're large, full of figure models, and it was at the bottom of a hill.
1: Yeah.
2: So we had to go down the hill. We went there and it was closed. And then we had to sad walk back up the hill to a salad bar.
0: Yeah,
2: two large Maldis to a salad bar.
0: I can hear how emotional you're getting, bro.
2: Yeah, sorry.
1: That sounds like a nightmare.
0: Yeah. Okay, we're going to put some rules in place, okay? Because someone's already texted through.
1: You're not allowed to say Georgie Pie.
0: You can't say Georgie Pie.
2: No.
0: And here's why. Because it did come back. You guys didn't go to it, and then they had to cut it again.
2: Yeah.
0: Okay?
1: It's not original either.
0: No, it's not.
1: I want an original thought from you guys. All right? Text us 463. Give us a call. 0800 with my. That's 0800-946-624. Is there a food place that shut down that hurt more than a breakup? Egg and Spoon, I miss you every day.
0: And the Chinese one on Queen Street.
2: You know that.
0: Yeah, I know that one. Me and Nate would frequent that.
2: Oh, of course.
0: Here's Rihanna, The Dream.

0: Hottest hip hop and R&B. That is Rihanna, The Dream, Hayden on the Club, the remix right here with the My Morning Crew. It's Tegan Storm and Nixon. Morning.
1: Yep. Kia ora tei. We're talking about the food places, the food establishments that shut down that hurt more than a breakup. You can text us on 463. Give us a call, 0800 WIN MY. That's 0800 946 624. We were reminiscing, we were mourning some of our favourites. Egg and Spoon.
2: Alright, I was the Chinese buffet restaurant on Upper Queen Street.
0: Yeah, I've got three.
1: Go.
0: Float, which was a club in town. Degree Bar.
2: Oh, Degree!
1: Okay, they're just all bars, right? Yeah.
0: And then the other one was, do you remember Wendy's Super Shakes?
2: The ice cream Wendy's.
0: Oh my god. That's not a thing anymore.
2: No, yeah. They had the best hot dogs.
0: Like, okay. I would have it with no cream on top, but I was like, can you put two flakes in? And then they shut down.
1: Man, okay, but boy.
0: That was no Nixon
2: about this.
0: You know?
2: Yeah. Alright, there's some texts that have come through. I wish I could know a lot more about these places. Lucky Indian in Waiuku. Best butter chicken out there, I reckon. A place called Fish Fish in Ponsonby Central.
1: Oh, I remember Fish Fish.
2: What was that? What was that?
1: It was a fish shop, but it was right by Burger Burger, okay. As I've said. And they did, as this person's texting saying, they did really good fish tacos. Miss them every day.
2: Teresa says, rest in peace to the best yum cha restaurant in South Auckland, all the way in Papatoetoe, Crown Palace.
1: Oh, this one says, Tandoori Garden, New Lynn. Next to Club Fia Fia, the best butter chicken I've ever had, over 20 years ago.
0: Club Fia Fia.
2: What's Club Fia Fia?
0: It was like an island nightclub, bro. It was ghetto, man.
1: Oh my god, this is a random throwback, but what about Planet Hollywood?
0: Oh, Planet Hollywood, yeah.
1: Yeah.
2: The international food court that was on Queen Street at the Metro?
0: Yeah.
2: That
0: was... Wait, is that not there anymore?
2: It's gone, man. It's empty. It's nothing but a car park now. Well, you know, it kind of looks like a car park. No food places in there. It had the best pizza place. Oh my god, I missed the Metro.
0: TK, which food establishment shut down that was worse than a breakup?
3: Oh, it would have to be Mercury Plaza.
1: Oh, man.
0: Hey.
2: What was your order, TK? Where'd you go?
0: Wonton noodle soup, aim.
3: Oh, once you go straight through the main entrance, the duck place on the right.
0: Yeah.
1: Honestly, TK, people who aren't from Auckland will never understand what Merck's was. Like it was just, and it's come through heaps on the text machine. I remember being from Palmy, and my sister was living in Auckland, and she was like to us, like, oh, well, I've got a good place for dinner that we can go. We were going to a show at Spark Arena or something. My sister took us to Merck's, like Mercury Plaza. And I think me and mum and dad were like,
0: because it didn't look nice.
1: Mean feed though, feed. And then when I moved here for uni, I went all the time.
0: Yeah, the Japanese sushi was good.
1: I'd
2: always see some of the Blues players hung over on a Sunday when I was there at uni. I was like,
1: that was such a hub. It was such a hub for rugby players.
0: Yeah, because then they'll get all their photos on the wall.
2: Oh, they did.
0: And now it's a train station for the Central Rail Link that no one's going to use.
1: 10 years later.
2: You guys did that.
0: Oh my God. Johnny from Palmy. What establishment shut down that was worse than a breakup, man?
4: It'd have to be the Green Door Pizza that was in Commercial Bay.
2: Tell me more.
0: What, in Auckland?
4: That shit was goated. I met my partner there. We recently went back last year to Auckland and it was closed.
0: Oh.
4: And that shit sucked.
1: Hey, Johnny, how long have you lived in Palmy? Are you from there?
4: No, my partner's from Manawatu, but we lived in Auckland.
0: Oh, yeah.
4: I think we've only moved to Palmy like last year.
1: Oh, okay, okay.
0: Why, what were we going to say? Cop & Co?
1: There was an establishment called the China Inn.
0: China Inn?
1: They would do karaoke and everything too. And it was honestly the best. It was honestly the best. And I miss her every day too.
0: Oh, my God. Oh, I see someone's on my bus too. Wendy's Ice Cream. Me and my kids love those super shakes. Bro, they used to do a hot dog too, and they used to have the sausage dog.
2: I think it was called like a super dog, where you could get the milkshake and a hot dog. But it's the hot dog that they would put on that like hot stick. It was very phallic-like. But and then they cooked the bun on the inside, and then they shoved the... Oh my God, man.
0: Have you ever thought about doing a hot dog this way? Like splitting the sausage and then putting the bread on the inside of the sausage?
1: No.
0: Oh.
1: Why would you do that?
2: Say that again. Sorry, I just
0: missed
2: that. Then
0: it can be like a dog hot. So you get the sausage and then you slice it down the middle.
2: So then it opens.
0: Spread it, right? And then put the bread on the inside where you would normally put the sausage.
1: The bread's too big.
2: That's why I don't listen to celiacs, eh? They don't know. That's silly.
1: They don't know.
2: That's so stupid.
1: You forgot what it's like to eat bread. Anyways.
0: Bro, next minute it becomes a food trend.
2: Oh, it would.
0: Then we're doing a TikTok dance about it.
2: No.
0: All right. We're going to check out what's on my feed next. Also known as headlines. We'll do it after this. My

0: It is my, the hottest hip hop in R&B. That's Bryson Tiller. Drop the low right here with the My Morning Crew, Tegan Storm and Nixon.
1: Headlines.
2: 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This is what's happening in my feed today. A new study revealed women with curly hair are viewed as approximately 47.8% more attractive. If you got the curls, what do they say? The curls get the girls for the boys. The girls get the girls.
0: Oh, really?
2: If you've got curly hair. Yeah. Anyways, Woolworths has introduced a quiet hour to assist with shoppers with sensory needs. 2:30 p.m. to 3:30 p.m. every day. They are making the store calmer and quieter, which includes dimming the lights. And also, just as a fun one, apparently getting nude makes you feel better about your body. Research suggests that naturism, the practice of non-sexual social nudity, can help improve your body image.
0: Be brave then. Leave the lights on when you're making love.
2: Could never be me.
0: That first one though, about curly hair being more attractive to guys. Honestly, I love it. Oh, I used to love it back in high school when girls would straighten their hair with the iron. Hey. I reckon it smells funky.
2: That's you're old.
3: Not the ironing your shirt and then putting your hair on the board and then straightening it.
0: When I had long hair, I used to do that.
2: Beauty is pain, man. Yeah. Beauty is pain. Yeah, what is your hair like when it grows out?
0: It's wavy.
2: Wavy. Mm.
3: Can I get curly hair? Because I have straight hair genetically.
0: Yeah, get a perm.
2: Up to you. I think curly hair is cool.
0: But that smell though, at high school when a girl would straighten their hair and it would be like burnt herbal essence.
2: That's so particular. But I
0: you know it though.
2: I know it.
0: Alright, that's what's on Tegan's feed today. Right now, 7:26. We've got news and sport coming up next on my.
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1: is proud to bring you Olivia Dean, The Art of Loving Tour. 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
14: Glenn here at 7:30. An advocacy group is welcoming plans to put a legal age limit on social media before 16, saying they're also happy the risk of AI has been included. Road crews in the South Island are prepping for a heavy winter storm. NZTA warning about plenty of low-level snow through this week, which could close a number of key routes. Police in Auckland are assuring the public they're working hard to find the people behind a man's death in Blockhouse Bay on the weekend. And overseas, China has issued a major recall of more than 4 million vehicles, including lots of Teslas. Plenty of concern about door handles being difficult to find and open in emergencies. And in sport, one last chance for some All Blacks to impress in South Africa in tomorrow morning's final midweek match against the Lions in Johannesburg. Kickoff is at 5 a.m. Rugby with All Blacks Travel and Hospitality.com.
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1: Yeah, morning and good morning, everybody.
2: And hey, now that Stormy has joined the My Morning Crew, it's time that we just leveled him up a little bit, eh? When
16: swag
2: it comes
16: up
2: to his, swag you up. Something like that. So we, I actually took him to Hallensteins at Sylvia Park to pick out some hot new fits. Yeah. Three little options we did. You can choose your favourite. If you want to see what he picked up, hit up the MyFM Facebook page, or you can go to our MyFM Instagram page through text fits, FIT to 463. It'll give you the video link, and then all you need to do is comment on it. Which is your favourite outfit of the three? And you're in the draw for a $500 Hallensteins voucher and $500 cash too. All thanks to Hallensteins. Explore the full range at Hallensteins and you can find a fit that fits you.
7: Yeah, nice.
3: I wore one to New Zealand Fashion Week last week, Thursday. And then I came home and walked into the bedroom and my wife saw me. She's like, oh my God, you look so nice. And then we patched. Oh.
7: And then you patched.
3: And then we had a patch.
1: And your Hamburglar t-shirt?
3: Yeah, it was the Hamburglar and the green, it was a green, what do you call that green, like overcoat thing?
2: Overshirt? It was a zip collared jacket. Like
3: Yeah. Very nice. Some pants and some shoes. Oh, you look so handsome.
2: Yeah.
1: Mm. Oh, give me some advice then.
3: No, Tegan, I'm not.
1: Take me shopping too.
2: Yeah, but you don't want to wear pants that like are not skinny.
1: No.
2: Use the same.
1: No, straight pants.
2: Straight. Don't touch my ankles.
1: Yeah, I don't like pants touching my ankles, man.
2: You need to try a barrel leg.
1: What's a barrel leg? Like a flare?
2: No, a barrel leg. Like, it goes like this. I'm doing an action, by the way, Fun. I'm sorry.
3: Yeah, that's what it is.
2: You were literally, weren't you literally looking at them yesterday?
1: Oh, yes,
2: oh, and I was saying barrel leg don't usually go long. They would not touch your ankles.
1: Yeah, I'm looking for a pleated pant.
2: A pleated pant?
1: Yeah.
2: Go to Porter James.
1: Yeah, I
2: know. It's an Auckland label.
1: I've got to wait till payday. Coming up next on the show, there's been so many complaints. I thought this died down alongside ram raiding, but it hasn't. Guys, man, the siren cars and the bikes are back.
2: Oh.
1: People playing their tunes from their bicycles or their cars with no bass or treble. Okay? You won't believe how many noise complaints because of siren cars and bikes have been made this year. Okay? I'll give you

0: It is the hottest hip hop and R&B. That is one of the best R&B songs on the radio right now. Kehlani, Usher.
1: Amen.
2: Great Usher, tracker.
0: Usher, watch this, watch this. Oh, no, it's Watch Out, eh?
1: Watch this.
2: This is my confession.
0: That's a song that could play in a siren. Wouldn't mind hearing that.
1: Oh, not bad.
0: So you guys, everyone, whether you've owned one or experienced one, is well aware of sirens, mm-hmm. okay? Now, it was a big thing maybe last year and the year before where you would just see cars with like a whole bunch of people that had gone to J-Car and bought a whole bunch of sirens or stolen them from schools and then put them on their cars, like the speakers.
2: I'm going to be honest, this doesn't really happen on the North Shore.
0: It doesn't?
2: Not really.
0: Damn.
2: I don't think I've witnessed it myself on the North Shore.
1: I live in Te Aroha and it happens every night.
0: Every night. And it's always Celine Dion.
1: It's Celine Dion.
0: It's always Celine Dion. Listen to these stats. In Porirua, there was 40 complaints in the last month.
2: Oh my God.
0: 40 complaints in Porirua. 600 complaints in Tāmaki.
2: Yep.
0: 600 people complaining that there's a siren going off and the music's too loud. And then 102 cars and bikes have been taken by the police, have been like confiscated by the police.
1: Hey,
0: that's crazy.
1: I also feel like it's the first time I've seen our Polynesian community be very like impressive with engineering and electricals.
0: Oh, hundreds.
1: There's like 5 sirens on a bike. I'm like, how do you power that? How are you all of a sudden?
2: Yeah, you know, batteries. What's the vibe?
0: Does that work? It would be battery. Or man, if you've got the technology or you have figured out how to power it by pedaling, that's crazy.
2: Someone sticks in saying that they stole a siren from MIT Ōtara at the fashion building in the middle. Thanks, MIT. Don't boast.
0: Now, what about this? The closer we get to the World Cup, the more sirens we'll see. Man, there's already so many out there. See, I've got a mate who's got a car that's full of speakers.
1: Uh-huh.
0: Like, he's gone to J-Car, wired it up. He's taught himself how to do it thanks to YouTube.
1: Okay.
0: I don't really have an issue with it, but I can see why people have an issue. Because it's always playing late at night or like on the weekend. Okay. And I don't think it's the decibel of how loud the music is. My final, I honestly believe it's because they're playing a song you don't like.
1: Yeah.
2: If it was the right track, not a complaint would be seen.
0: Yeah, exactly.
1: I just have one question about them. So why does it always go like the song will be playing and then cut out?
0: Oh, that's probably because, I don't know, they burst a fuse or something.
1: That pisses me off the most. It'll be like, we could have had it all rolling in the deep. Why is it stopping? Someone explain that to me, please.
0: See, someone goes, I know dudes that failed in school but somehow know how to connect sirens together.
2: Everyone's got different skill sets, man.
0: Yeah.
2: Yeah.
0: So I wanted to put it out there, my whānau, because like I don't mind sirens. Mm. I think it's quite funny, okay? And I can see that, you know, it's teaching people. They could be tagging on your fence or breaking in or ram raiding, but instead they're wiring up something that they're proud of and they want to show it off to the rest of the nation.
1: Look what I did.
0: I think we're picking the wrong songs. So for people that have sirens out there, the chances are we're probably not going to get rid of them. But why don't we give them advice and ideas of songs they can play out of their sirens?
2: Okay. I've got the perfect one.
0: What do you got?
2: All right. I think it's Bonnie Tyler, Total Eclipse of the Heart. Every now and then I
0: fall apart. Oh, this sounds like a former siren too.
2: See?
0: I hate the fact that sirens don't have bass.
1: Yeah.
0: And there's no mids. It's just all treble.
2: If I heard this rolling in my neighbourhood,
1: okay,
2: I'd walk out the driveway and I with my cuppa and I'd go, yeah, that's right.
0: Mm.
1: Nice.
0: What are you picking? What song do you want to hear from a siren?
1: Okay, I'm going to be biking down Point Chev and I don't want to interrupt the upper tax bracket. So I think this might play to them. I'm going with the Ink Spots. I don't want to see the world on fire.
0: The what?
1: The Ink Spots.
0: Oh.
2: Who are they?
0: From Fallout.
3: I don't want to set the world on fire.
1: I would think the world is the middle of the night. And this is playing down.
2: I mean, now we're looking out for the mushroom cloud somewhere.
1: It's a perch. that's what I play. That'll be up there with Celine Dion.
0: Damn, if you got one of those bikes where you have to pedal to keep it going.
1: Someone goes, I'd rush the dude if he was playing that.
0: All right, my father, it's over to you now. We're not getting rid of sirens, okay? Because the more you vocalize that you hate them, the more they're going to come out. So let's play into it and just pick a song that you want them to play. Okay? What song should be playing from a siren? Oh, wait, Andrew, win my 463 if you want to text. My FM.
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0: It's options. Pitbull, Stephen Marley, right here with the My Morning Crew, Tegan Storm and Nixon.
1: I think if that song was being played on the siren, that would be my 13th reason. Anyway, so.
0: Your feelings are mutual. We're talking about sirens this morning. Now, like, they in different suburbs around Tāmaki Makaurau, like, they're everywhere, whether they're on bikes, cars, whatever. And there's been so many noise control complaints about them, but I don't think they're going anywhere. And the more you complain about it, I think the more that they're going to happen, right? So I thought, why don't we just play into it, and instead of trying to get rid of them and then get them all angry and then they come out in full force, why don't we just request some songs that you will actually want to hear from the siren? Because I reckon Celine Dion's been played out. Stop it. Stop it.
1: Yeah, no more?
0: No more.
2: Yeah.
0: We need to pick more songs, my whānau, okay? So this is where we need you to come on down.
1: Something that's come through quite a few times is people want Venga Boys.
0: Oh, yeah.
1: They want Venga Boys to be played.
2: I was already playing.
1: Venga Bus.
0: Venga Bus of all the songs.
1: Dylan Sexton saying, Crazy Frog goes hard on the siren.
0: Oh, yeah. No. Because it's got no bass.
2: I hate it even more.
1: So I've actually texted him and been like, can they just add a bit of bass? That's my only issue with
0: it. It's because it's got no bass.
1: I would rather some big subwoofers come past, you know?
0: Subwoofers, even. Someone said, Man I Need. Who said, Man I Need? Don't forget, we got tickets to get you along to Olivia Dean too,
2: hey,
0: by the way.
2: Hey, you should get some sirens on your BMX for Olivia Dean Day, and we'll do a parade up and down.
0: Up and down Western Springs.
2: Up and down Western Springs.
1: Yeah. Someone's texting the tiptoe song, the tiptoe through the window.
0: No, you're getting rushed for that too. My one, well, every time I see someone, I always yell out, can you play Omi Cheerleader? Because I love this song.
1: Now this song is on fire.
2: Yeah. This better have bass.
0: No, it won't.
3: I found myself a cheerleader. She is always right there when I need
0: if I'm leaf blowing the driveway and someone rides past, you know, on their bike playing this
2: doubles,
0: I reckon that's a great way to start a Saturday morning, you know.
1: Teresa said crazy idea, but how about playing our national anthem?
0: Which one though?
2: The Māori version only.
0: No one knows the words.
1: That's

0: only you.
1: Nah, honest to God, I reckon if you picked an All Black,
2: there we go.
1: So many All Blacks, I reckon, don't know the mold.
0: Do you reckon
1: part.
0: They're just saying apples and pears, apples and pears? You know how you can do that, and it kind of looks like you're singing.
2: They pretend to cry.
1: Yeah. All right. There's been some good suggestions.
0: AC/DC. Yeah. Oh yeah, that would be a
1: one. Did you have another Māori option too?
2: I had Rua Kinana. Rua. And I'm going down Remuera with this one.
1: Someone said Michael Jackson. Bro, they straight up sound like a polyphonic ringtone.
0: Yeah.
1: Yeah.
2: Someone just answered my question about why they cut off. Apparently, the song's cut out on the sirens because they use a switch to such a tease they didn't even finish the text.
0: Oh, someone said, just play Tiko Tonu. Gets used a lot. People got beef with how much Tiko Tonu's used. Hey.
1: Wait, where do we hear that?
0: It's Taka.
1: Oh,
2: it's every 21st.
0: But it's pretty it's a pretty special one. But I think people are beefing how often it gets used. I've been seeing that lore pop up. That is one I'd love to learn.
2: I'll teach you.
1: I love Omarapti.
2: Omarapti.
0: Do you like the Ahakamana
1: Paratawanga Fa? I like it. Okay, too many syllables. I've got to learn the lyrics. All right, coming up next on the show.
2: All right, I got a new game. This might only last one, but I'm calling it, well, I've been helped with the title. It's called Strummel. And all you have to do is guess which country I am mouthing the guitar strum.
0: Oh, okay, cool.
1: All right, we'll get into this next on My.
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0: and home of the My Morning Crew. Grab Pizza Hut's one box for lunch today.
1: From a siren. Should we start the show every morning with the national anthem?
2: Like we did at school assembly?
3: Yeah.
2: I think we'd get sick of it. Maybe just for Fridays or something.
1: Yeah. Or Monday to start the week.
2: Yeah. Are we ready for the key change?
4: Nah. The key change in the English version? Okay, guys, coming up next, from the same brains trust that gave you other one-off games, I've come up with another one. Basically, I have kind of considered myself a bit of a human instrument, and I think I may be able to make the sound of a particular guitar strum, and you guys can figure out which country we're from.
2: All I was thinking was you just...
4: No.
2: Slapping about, you know?
4: No, I'm not doing the Siva.
1: No, the way that Tegan just acted that out looked like you were just playing the drums on your tummy.
4: I think that's what she was implying. Strummel.
2: And then I randomly started moving them up my arms.
1: Strummel's up next on my... It's debut. It's Genesis TFU on my...

just to get ice to chill. 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That's just how I

0: It is My, the hottest hip hop in R&B. That right there, Genesis TFU. That is Drake on My with Tegan, Storm and Nixon.
1: Alrighty,
2: time for another new random game that I've just thought of. It's called Strum. I'm going to be becoming a human guitar.
1: Okay.
2: And what I'm going to do is give you the cadence and the sound of a particular nation's guitar strum, and you just have to guess where it's from.
1: Okay.
2: What I will be honest is there's four of them. Three of them are from the same area of the world.
1: Okay.
2: One, we're going to get a little bit funky, all right? Here we go with strummel number one. Ching, ching, ching, ching, ching, ching, ching, ching, ching, ching, ching.
1: It sounds like that sounds like Jack Johnson.
0: I'm gonna say, like, do you want a region?
2: No, the country. The country.
0: Oh, the country. I'm gonna say that sounds like George Michael. So I'm gonna say like.
2: I've taken the tune out of the strum,
1: England.
2: By the way.
1: England.
0: Yeah,
1: I was gonna say United States of America.
2: You locking that in?
1: Yes.
2: You're wrong. It's Tongan.
1: I'm gonna stand 10 toes down and say it sounded like Jack Johnson. All right?
0: Yeah,
1: I thought
0: it sounded like.
1: It sounded like Taylor was a good girl. Wanna be late.
2: Here we go then.
0: Okay,
2: this one should be nice and
0: so
2: easy.
0: So 0 from 1.
2: 0 from 1. Here's your second one. Jing jing jing.
1: That's Maori,
0: bro.
1: That's
0: Maori.
2: It's Maori.
0: The double strum. You guys love a double strum.
2: Love a double strum. Okay.
0: Okay.
2: Here's number three.
1: Is that someone?
0: Nah, that's Cook Island. Rarotongan.
2: What are we locking in?
1: It's from the islands.
0: Yeah. It's
2: which one?
0: Rarotonga.
2: Rarotonga, Cook Island is correct.
0: Yeah, see? Can move your hips, say, if you're a Cook Islander. Why are you not a sprinter? Why have you got no one representing you
2: that
0: for sprinting?
2: That's a good question.
0: Your legs move so fast.
2: I'll ask my wife when I get home.
0: Yeah.
2: All right, here we go.
0: Okay, last one. Last
2: the
0: one.
2: Last one.
0: Mm-hmm.
1: It's Mexican.
0: Yeah, Spanish. Spanish.
2: So close. United States of America.
0: Oh, country.
1: Oh. Jolene. Wait, can I try one?
0: Yeah, go.
2: Do you know what it is first before you?
1: Yes.
2: Okay.
0: What is this game?
2: Ooh, I realize how hard this game is now.
0: It's rock.
2: England.
1: No, it's Mexican.
2: Oh my god.
0: No, Mexican will be like,
1: have we got a guitar that's in tune right now? I'll start doing it. Oh yeah, but there's, if you know, like a think like On Horse Pursuit.
2: Like that vibe. I see where you're at.
1: Yeah,
0: okay, yeah, but I was thinking more like La Bamba.
1: Or you'll come over.
0: Guys, if you've just tuned in, we haven't even been drinking today. Crazy.
2: Oh, there we go.
0: Oh, yeah, I can hear you, strum.
2: Yeah.
0: Yeah, I can hear it now.
2: Jeremiah said they all just sounded like chop suey to me.
0: 802 News and Sports up next. Guys, if you want to go to Olivia Dean, My FM has your hookup details next.
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17: Morning, Glenn here with the latest at 8. National's plan to restrict social media use for under-16s has been rejected by their coalition partners, ACT and New Zealand First opposing the bill. ACT's David Seymour says smartphone sales should be banned for that age group instead.
18: Under-16s could still have a dumb phone, keeping in touch with their parents, but not have this attention-snapping device on them 24/7.
17: Advocacy group Before 16 is supporting the bill. State Highway 94 between Milford Sound and Te Anau is closed due to an avalanche risk. It's expected to reopen about 9, but there could be delays and closures through this week. Drivers in the south being urged to plan ahead with a winter storm coming. NZTA's Mark Owen says snow will get down to low levels.
19: Areas in the Mackenzie Basin, South Canterbury, including the Arthurs Pass, will be impacted. Quite likely those routes will close for a period of time.
17: An alleged fleeing moped rider is due in court in Hamilton today. When police eventually found him, they also found drugs, a protective vest and loaded firearms. And data from Infometrics has found the price of fuel has changed how Kiwis are spending. We're still shopping and going on holidays, but keeping costs down as much as possible. In rugby league with Machinery House and a league of their own, a new rule will be trialled in the NRL this week when the Broncos and Storm clash. The team who concedes points can either kick off or choose to receive the ball instead. And last year's winner of the Women's ASB Tennis Classic, women's number 9 Elena Svitolina, will be returning to Auckland to defend her title next year.
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2: Man, if you want the hookup and you want to go see Olivia Dean with the venue change, yeah, Maya has got your hookup. We want to get you there.
3: We are the station who is so easy to fall in love with. 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So dive into Maya and don't get out. All you need to do, tune into Maya. It can play at any time from 7 to 7. Back-to-back Olivia Dean tracks. Now, if you call through and we pick up that phone, first of all, give us some energy. Secondly, congratulations. We've got a double pass for you to see Olivia Dean at the Waiorea Western Springs Bowl October 17th of October. We are basically your best chance of being able to go to a concert that is now officially sold out. Can't get them anywhere else except right here.
4: Yeah, we're actually, I'm not sure when our work draw is being announced. Yeah. Six tickets were up for grabs. Put myself in the hat.
3: We've got 18 people that work in. 19, sorry.
4: Yeah, but 19. How many people put their name in?
2: Sound guy Callum, how many people put their names in the work ballot?
4: Like 16?
5: I think it's about 10 at the moment.
4: Okay, so good chance. It's a good chance.
2: More people are going to be
4: left
2: out.
4: Say it's about a 50-50 chance.
2: Is it only a single ticket?
5: Yeah,
4: single
2: ticket. Oi, park in my driveway, bro.
4: GA.
2: Park in my driveway.
4: No, we're pre's at yours.
2: $30.
4: Pre's at yours.
2: $30, though.
3: Choice undercutting.
4: I'm not paying to have pre's at your house.
2: You got to bring pre's. But park your car at my house,
4: yeah, but
2: $30.
4: If I'm having pre's, I'm not driving, man. Come on.
3: Can I sleep over?
4: Get your head in the game.
2: I'm just saying, man, if anybody needs a car park,
4: $30.
2: $30.
3: Nah, I need a bed to fall
2: asleep. And I got a gate too, so your car's safe.
4: Awesome. Hey, guys. Park on the lawn. What we're going to talk about up next is how did you find out how your partner really feels?
2: I feel like for most island families, man, they're quite vocal.
4: Mm. Bailey said something to me the other night that's really rocked me.
2: Really?
4: About how he sees me.
2: Man.
4: How he looks at me.
2: Damn, this guy's picked level hard.
4: He said, I thought I saw a man.
2: Oh.

0: 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This is your Olivia Dean hookup radio station, man. So make sure you keep listening.
1: Good luck.
2: That's us. Now, I want to know, when did you find out how your partner really feels about you? Mm. Because now there's a thing at home in our household where, like, every single morning, I obviously get up first. I get up, do my thing, and just before I leave, I say, see you later. But usually Bailey's asleep.
0: Yeah.
2: He's like, and he is like out to it, out to the world. He's the kind of guy that an alarm will go for half an hour and he won't wake up.
0: Oh, damn.
2: He's that kind of guy.
0: Deep sleep, eh?
2: Yeah, real deep sleeper. He also has a wee thing that, like, everyone in, you know, in this close to him knows that when you wake him up, he gets a bit of a fright, which is pretty normal, right? Mm. So usually it's, you just got to really gently go like, hey, I'm going now. See you later. Have a good day. See you later. Every now and again, he might do a little, you know. But the other day, I said, see you later. I didn't nudge him any harder than I normally would.
0: Mm-hmm.
2: But he pulled out, he had both fists up tight and went.
0: Well, ready to throw hands.
2: It was like. And he was ready to throw hands, which always is much to my delight, and I find it a little bit entertaining. Now, I never said it, I like totally forgot about it. The other night, I bring it up, you know, as we're just sitting in the lounge.
0: Does he know what he's doing?
2: He doesn't know as he's doing it. He just knows after the fact.
0: Yeah.
2: But he's got a reputation for getting a fright when you wake him up. But this is the first time I've seen him ready to throw hands when I nudged him away to say, have a good day. I brought it up to him the other night, and I was like, nah, remember when you were like, and like ready to fight me? And we were laughing about it. And he goes, well, yeah. And he goes, because I got a fright. And I was like, yeah, but like I do that every single morning. And he goes, yeah, I thought I saw a man.
1: Damn.
2: And I go, damn. What? And I'm laughing because I'm like, you thought I was a man?
0: And
2: you thought
0: our bedroom?
2: the same woman
1: every
2: you
1: morning.
2: See every single morning was randomly a man?
0: Oh, lie.
2: I wake you up at the same time every single day wearing a similar outfit, I would say.
0: Mm.
2: And it's always a gentle wee nudge, but that day you said you thought you saw a man. What's so manly about me today?
0: Did you not shave that day?
2: Shave what?
1: Do you do it with the lights off, like when you wake him up?
2: Yeah, I don't want
1: to. Can you turn the lights off real quick?
0: Wait, what do you mean?
1: I see it.
0: Is it the shadow?
1: Yeah, the traps, bro.
2: You be real careful when I saw it.
1: No, I see what Bailey sees now.
2: He's trying to get real cheeky at the moment. And I don't know why, because I've got stuff in the vault.
1: Hey.
2: Don't make me bring out that photo I sent you.
0: You said you were rocked before. So how are you feeling now? Are you looking in the mirror like more often now to go, do I look like a man?
2: I don't know. I'm sort of doing the ones like the jawline. Like, is it a certain way I wear my hair? Have I been lifting too much at the gym? You know, what's going on?
0: Are your shoulders popping?
2: My shoulders too massive? Is that why he thought he saw a man? I'm not really sure. I don't really know what to do with the information, but I was like, oh yeah, okay, nice to know what you think of me. Tell me how you really feel, you know?
0: That's crazy. So he would have looked at you, put his hands up to fight, and then gone, sorry, babe, I thought you were a man.
2: I thought it was
1: I thought you were Tony.
2: Yeah, he didn't even say, I thought it was a man. He said, I thought I saw a man. And I'm like, well, the only thing you saw was me.
0: That's
2: so
0: correct.
2: What does that even mean?
0: Did he deep dive into that? Did he try and back himself out of
2: no,
0: that?
2: Because I couldn't stop laughing. I couldn't stop laughing because I was like, that's crazy, man. That's crazy. But hey, text us 463. Give us a call, 0800 when my, that's 0800-946-624. How did you find out how your partner really feels? Could be about anything. Yeah. Doesn't have to be too serious.
0: Yeah, damn, when it catches you off guard is the worst too.
2: Apparently I look like a man.
0: Alright, 0800 when my 463. We'll get you on after this throwback, man. Because I got something to say. It's Craig David.
1: How many days?
0: 7 days. Check it out. It's MyFM.

0: Anyway, whoever voted for this when they did Music Lab by texting Music 2463,
1: thank you.
0: 10 points. 5 stars, mate.
2: Amazing. And on a Thursday and Friday, oh, good. And Saturday.
0: It's right here with the My Morning Crew, Tegan, Storm and Nixon on a Tuesday morning. Morning, huh?
2: Kia ora, Kiwi. We're talking about when did you find out how your partner really feels? Because the other day, when I was gently nudging my beautiful, beautiful boyfriend awake to say, love you, have a good day, see you later. He met me with his 2 fists up going, like ready to fight. And he said, I thought I saw a man. Text us on 463, give us a call, 0800 with my. It's 0800 946 624.
1: I'll just reveal with my wife.
0: Yeah, I got one about my wife too.
1: My wife. The day it was cute. There was a cute one and a sad one.
2: Okay.
1: Of how I suddenly realised that she thinks I'm a big back. The first one was every time can you go get us a feed? She'll go get a feed and she'll bring back like one small thing for her and I get like a full meal and then some without even telling her what I wanted. So I'm like, okay, she knows. Think I eat a lot.
2: Mm-hmm.
1: But secondly, is you know how we did this Hallensteins thing?
2: Yeah.
1: And then I was like, oh, look at this cool jacket. And she goes, I didn't know they went up to 4XL because I used to wear 4XL clothes. I thought, I went, that's funny. Don't say that again. That's very funny.
2: Did she
1: I don't
2: go,
1: want that again. Yeah. And then she goes, oh, it's a 2XL. And I went,
0: you know what you should say to her next time she does, she plays silly games like that?
1: Do I want
0: to?
1: Okay.
0: You should just honestly look her dead in the eye and go, honestly, go and find someone else.
1: Holy God. Has it worked? Was it good?
0: Count yourself lucky. Zali, good morning.
2: Kia ora.
3: Kia ora. Morning.
2: When did your partner tell you how they really felt?
3: It was me with my partner.
0: Go on then.
3: So I can't remember how the conversation came up, but we were talking about like when we first met. We were 16, 17 when we first met. And I go to him, I was like, oh, you know what? I actually thought you were quite ugly when we first got together. Oh. And I only stayed with you because you had a car.
2: And you're like, hold on a minute.
0: Did he grow like into his looks, or are you still with him because he's got a car?
3: Now I think he's I think he's fine now. But like he's grown. Like age really changes a man.
0: But when
3: we first got together, he was like tall, lanky, like real skinny St. Pat's boy, and I was like,
2: the
1: St. Pat's.
2: Crazy.
0: Damn, that's that Wellington school, eh?
1: Yeah.
2: Is that St. Pat's Town or St. Pat's Stream?
0: Mm.
3: Stream, yep,
2: totally. That says it all, sis. That says it all.
0: Is that a good school?
3: The boys there aren't.
1: Say it.
3: No, they're all stuck up.
0: Is it a private school?
3: It is.
2: Yeah.
0: Oh, damn.
2: Yeah, but there's St. Pat's Town and St. Pat's Stream.
0: Isn't that where Brooke Roscoe went?
2: He went to town.
0: Oh.
2: He didn't go to Stream.
0: Crazy.
2: Yeah. Someone texts in saying when my partner called me bruv mid sentence, didn't even notice or try to fix it.
0: No, there was this one time I went through this era. Sarah and I went through this era with our friends and would like try and pick our funeral songs. You know, so we'll just have Spotify playing.
1: Oh, yeah.
0: And then one of Sarah's friends looked at Sarah and goes, "What would you do like if Nixon died? Like, what are you gonna do?" And then Sarah, honestly, with no hesitation, goes, "Probably move closer to work." This is when we were living in Kumi. I was like, hey.
2: Well, you got your dream, sis. You got your dream.
0: And I didn't have to die. Only my bank balance did.
2: So, just to wrap it up, since Bailey thought he saw a man.
0: Yeah, what does that mean?
2: Actually pertained to be seeing me. Apparently seeing a strange man in your dream typically means your subconscious mind is processing hidden emotions, unacknowledged fears, or unknown parts of your personality. So it could mean that a part of himself he does not fully understand or accept yet. It could be anxiety or stress. A creepy or threatening stranger often mirrors real life worries or fear of being judged. Or maybe new desires. A friendly stranger can symbolize a wish for new connections or changes in your life. Oh, what new connection are you thinking about, huh?
0: All I'm going to say is, man, I bought it like last year, eh? I was like, check in on him, make sure he's okay.
2: He's
0: like,
2: fine.
0: I get worried about the way you treat him.
1: Why is he playing so much golf?
2: How do I treat him?
1: play the music.
2: Play any golf, actually.
0: All right, motion pass.

0: It is my, the hottest hip hop in R&B, Motion Party, the remix, Boss Man D-Lo and Megan Thee Stallion right here with the My Morning Crew, Tegan Storm and Nixon.
1: Yo, yo, yo.
2: Headlines. 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Now, apparently getting nude makes you feel better about your body. Research is suggesting that naturism, the practice of non-sexual social nudity, can help people improve their very own body image. A survey concluded the perfect age for marriage is 26 and first child is 27. Although half of respondents said there's no ideal age at all, those who did say there was one said it was between 25 and 29. And lastly, details have been revealed for the first ever foldable iPhone. Apple is expected to unveil the foldable design along with the iPhone 18 and around the September 9th, the next showcase that they do.
0: The WWDC or something.
2: Yeah, the foldable iPhone. Phone apparently is like can fit in your pocket real well, and
3: I think
0: it'll protect the screen, but I don't think it, other than that, why would you want a foldable iPhone?
3: It gives povo.
2: No, but do you know what I miss?
0: What?
2: Flipping the phone to hang up.
0: Yeah.
2: Bye.
3: And then walk off.
2: I liked the drama.
0: That is a symbol of poverty, aim.
2: What?
0: A folding phone.
3: Yeah, especially flip phones are fine. But folding the phone where the touchscreen folds.
0: Like when Samsung tried to do it.
3: Oh, man, it's ugly.
0: Yeah.
3: Because then the fold stays in the screen and you just look
0: honestly,
3: ugly.
0: Just make an iPhone where the screen doesn't crack.
3: That's all we want.
0: That's actually what we want.
2: Mine is so scratched right now.
0: Yeah.
2: I'm like, well, it is what it is, eh?
0: I'm running naked again.
2: That is a sign of wealth.
3: That stresses me, eh? I don't know how I do it.
0: I don't know the way a case feels.
3: Do you have a screen protector at least?
0: No.
3: Brother, how?
0: If it breaks, you buy a new one, bro.
3: No one says that.
0: Everyone says that.
3: No one says that. That's not a thing. You can't just buy a new phone.
0: Yeah.
3: Oh, no, I'm going to go.
2: Right. That's not right.
0: Sweet then. You guys break your phone and then go with nothing.
2: I don't break my phone.
3: Yeah. I've got a case.
0: All right, that's your feed this morning. We got news and sport coming up next on My.
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18: Glenn here at 8:30. National wants to ban under-16s from social media and is brushing off opposition from coalition partners ACT and New Zealand First against it. Advocacy group Before 16 is backing National's bill. A 38-year-old man's been charged in Hawke's Bay after two attacks in Flaxmere. A person left critical yesterday. A second suffered stab wounds a short time later. Drivers in the South Island have been warned about a winter storm set to hit this week, which could close a number of roads. And Auckland's City Rail Link is getting its final emergency test this week before opening to passengers, a simulated train fire underground. And in sport, one more tour match in South Africa for our All Blacks against the Lions, 5 a.m. tomorrow in Johannesburg. The Springboks making four changes to their starting side for Sunday's second test match, bringing veteran Andre Pollard back at first five.
19: Like we always do with this town.
16: You've joined the crew.
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20: Very special day today, my whānau. Today marks 1 year since the same day a year ago. Crazy, eh?
3: Noted in the calendar. Celebrate it again next year.
2: Right. Wait, one day no. since...
20: So today marks 1 year
2: yeah.
20: since the same day a year ago.
2: Oh.
20: Crazy, eh?
3: Happy day.
20: So happy.
2: And at the end of the day, it's night.
20: It's night time. Well said. Poetic. Poetic. Right now, 8:34. Make sure you keep it locked right here to MyFM because we've got your hook up to Olivia Dean. If you hear two Olivia Dean songs play back to back, that is your cue to call, man. We got tickets to give away. We want to get you there. Western Springs, sold out show. The only place getting you hooked up like us is MyFM.
3: Singing all those harmonies. Coming up next, have a think about this question. Who wrecked one of your favourite things? The reason why I bring this up is I actually want to try and get some justice for one of our kings from behind the scenes. From another radio station of all things. I'm going to tell you a full story coming up next.
2: There's some big beef happening at work. Yeah,
20: there's someone walking around. Very fuckama.
3: Oh,
2: I think I'm about to sweat.
20: Oh, nice. No, I'm speaking Māori.
3: No.
2: Jeremiah Māori.
20: Yeah.
3: We're going to let you into some Milo next.
20: Wananga Tuesday, man.

0: Dance with me, 8:37 this morning with the My Morning Crew, Tegan, Storm and Nick. So let's take you behind the scenes of MyFM BTS.
1: There's a bit of lore going on in this building at the moment. We share it with a couple of other radio stations, and one of the radio stations is responsible for an incident that's happened to one of our very own kaimahi from MyFM. The real sad thing is that this particular individual, absolute sweetheart, like he's so nice,
2: the nicest job, there is.
1: Like the nicest guy. What's happened is this has happened to him. He's like, ah, it's okay, man.
0: No, but you can tell he's
2: it's
0: hurting
2: not
0: inside.
2: Okay.
1: It's hurting though.
0: Yeah.
1: So basically, here's what's happened. There's a person that works at the radio station called The Rock, and he has backed in to Braden's gorgeous, what's the car?
0: It's a Toyota GT86.
1: Okay.
0: It's a nice car. It's like a collab between Subaru and Toyota.
1: Guys, it's giving vintage. It's giving like, I love this car. I look after it. I put all my love, blood, sweat and tears
0: He's
1: into
0: saved
1: it.
0: Saved up for this car.
2: Yeah,
0: this
2: I'm just having a look at it. It's a bloody nice car.
0: Yeah.
1: So The Rock and their big ass dude backed into it?
0: No. Drove over
1: and
0: it.
1: And then continued to roll over this gorgeous, gorgeous car. No one has addressed or no one has said anything to the person, to the individual this has happened to. All right. So I really want to get justice. In my head, The Rock 2000 stands for how many fender benders they get into a month, right?
2: Yeah.
1: So that's basically what they're going to be counting down coming up towards the end of September.
2: The worst part is someone told me that they looked at the footage and the person who did it like got out and looked at it
0: and then walked away
2: and then walked away.
0: Yeah, man.
1: And hasn't said anything to any
0: little pussy.
2: Not a thing. And do you know, I didn't know who it was, and I said good morning to the person yesterday. And I regret it.
0: Yeah, no, we don't say hi to that person anymore.
2: Now so I'm like,
0: they walk around with their head down now.
2: Yeah.
0: Because they have to pay the excess.
2: And what should we do? Should we go, and what?
1: Yeah.
2: When they walk past? Should we do that?
1: Get out of here.
0: Why I order? Like, Braden's in charge of all our, like, you know, when you see our street team out and all. He's that guy. He's that guy, right?
1: Man.
0: Nicest guy. I'll steal a rugby ball off his desk.
1: Yeah.
0: He'll tell me to put it back so politely. Like, he's got the best manners in my FM.
2: Hey, it's right if you guys please do this.
0: You know? Thanks. I didn't even know he had great taste in cars, right? And then someone's gone and wrecked it.
2: Mm.
1: That's his favorite thing.
0: Yeah.
1: It's his baby, it's his child, it's his car, and it has been manhandled.
0: It
1: has been disrespected.
2: People are texting injustice for Braden.
0: No, that's his missus.
2: No, someone else texted.
0: Oh, really?
2: It's not his missus.
0: Oh, true.
2: Justice.
0: So his missus texts her going, now I have to be his personal Uber.
1: Oh, my gosh.
0: Oh, yeah, because he had to get his car towed because he can't drive it. You know?
1: Do you know how much a car tow is? It's over $300.
2: The worst things happen to the nicest people.
0: Oh, yeah, nah.
2: You someone know. Said, don't be shy, expose them.
0: It's Mitch from The Rock.
1: Oh! So you see him around.
0: He produces their show.
1: Yeah.
2: He
1: wears his hat backwards. He wears it forward now because he's so
2: scared. I'm not sure.
1: No, we're sure.
0: Believe it or not, I have feelings for people that like to collect things or have very special things. And like, I hate the fact that someone's wrecked Braden's special thing, his favorite thing. I hate the fact that someone, it would be like if someone came and pissed on my lawn. You know, I would have the same feelings.
2: Someone said we need to play a siren in front of the rock station. What are we doing a bit? Like, are they doing a bit over there?
0: Bro, that's a crazy bit if you're going to drive over someone's car.
2: No, I mean, you know how we always make everything content, right?
1: Yeah.
2: I was like, are The Rock addressing this in a content spec?
0: Nah, I think it's awkward over there at the moment.
2: Yeah. Oh, is it awkward?
0: Yeah, it's awkward.
2: Why?
0: Yeah.
2: Why? They don't want to own up to it?
0: Yeah.
2: Why?
0: You really need to sit in the fact that a tire went over a bonnet. Yeah. Like, this is wild to me.
1: Yeah.
2: What I also need everyone to understand that if we were the culprits.
0: Oh, yeah, the double standards in this.
2: It wouldn't be a discussion.
1: Yeah. Is crazy.
2: It would not be a discussion.
0: Oh, man, they're just lucky it wasn't my car.
2: Hey,
0: bro.
2: If someone's saying, ring The Rock FM up, and I'm like, you guys.
1: You call them.
2: Now assemble and go.
0: Yeah, go. Go Power Rangers.
1: Look, go Power Rangers. Here's what I'm going to do, okay, my friend. I think at some point we'll figure out a way to get justice for Braden. But for now, I just want to know who wrecked one of your favorite things. You can text me 463 0800 with my. That beautiful sweetness, and it is now dented. It's got aesthetic looks that, you know, if you wanted to sell it off, can't. Yeah.
0: It could be anything, my friend. Anything. It doesn't even have to be a car. What? Who wrecked one of your favorite things?
1: Yeah. Mm-hmm. Let us know.
0: We'll get you on after this. Kehlani, Ty Dolla Sign. 0800 Win Myers, the phone number 463 if you want to text. It's Nights Like This. It's My FM.

0: It is my, the hottest hip hop in R&B, Kehlani, Ty Dolla $ign, right here with the My Morning Crew, Tegan, Storm, and Nixon.
1: Morning to my final. Look, I admit that it was probably a little bit of a step too far to try and get you to tell us who wrecked one of your favorite things.
2: I know it hurts,
1: after what feels like we've united for one of our kings from behind the scenes, Braden, in case you're just catching up. Oh, call him out, The Rock. Basically ran over Braden's gorgeous 1986 Toyota.
0: No, not a 1986.
1: Oh, well, one.
0: It's a GT86.
1: Oh, a GT. A GT86. All right. Yeah. Either way, it's a cool car. Now, Braden's in early this morning, so I'd like to introduce you to the My Whānau, Braden.
2: Good morning, Braden.
3: Morning, guys.
2: Yeah. So you're the only one who's seen the footage. Can you explain what you saw in the footage?
3: Yes. So we've seen a rock you.
0: Yeah.
3: Go full lock and kind of bunny hop hop over the front of my car.
0: Crazy, bro.
1: X Games on his car.
0: Crazy, oh bro. Yeah. And then what? Because I've told all of New Zealand that the person that was driving it saw it and then just continued to live on their day.
2: Is that true?
0: Like move on in their day.
3: Yeah, that's true. We saw them jump out. They've had a look and gone, whoops. And then gone, hey, I'm just going to send it out of this car park.
2: That's crazy,
1: we've
2: man.
1: We've also got their face on the camera.
3: We've got every face.
2: See, have they apologized to you yet?
0: Yeah, have they said sorry?
3: I don't know if they know it's me, because we've had an interaction and it's been normal, so I'm not sure if it's a bit of a mask or what's happening.
0: They're playing silly games.
3: Yeah.
2: I reckon you should actually just see them and be like, hey, so are you helping pay for my car or...
0: Yeah. Do you need me to organise some people to come around and help you with that?
2: We can speak on your behalf.
0: Yeah.
1: Do you know what the worst thing is? Is The Rock give their staff cars to take home. So, they need to give their car that they've given to their announcers and give it to Braden.
2: They've got all got some awesome utes at the moment.
1: He had to pay for his own tow.
0: Oh, yeah. So you had to pay for that?
3: Yeah, the old tow truck turned up on Saturday. I've got to bet it was pretty sad seeing it going on a tow truck.
0: Oh, so you can't drive it?
3: No, I went to drive it out to turn left and it was turning right. So.
1: Braden, I just want you to know how much support you have from the My Whānau. I said, don't worry, boys, left a bad Google review soon, 0 stars. Yeah. Mike texts The Rock about it. Mike versus The Rock 1 ounce.
2: Yeah, the Avengers are assembling.
0: Mm. What's the plan? So insurance have got it now. You obviously can't drive it. How are you getting to work? Because I think your missus texted through before. Is she having to be your personal Uber?
3: I might have got an Uber last night from the misso, yeah.
1: Oh, God, this place and Uber drivers, man.
0: Has this been your dream car? Was this your dream car?
3: This was my dream car. It was, you know, years and years of saving and, you know.

0: And now I'm watching it on a tow truck.
1: Has it got a name?
0: Yeah, it does have a name. It's a bit of an out the gate name. Go on. We call it Ylang-a-lang.
1: Okay.
2: You know, we're almost on your team, baby.
1: I'm not even going to ask for the origin story of that.
3: We'll let it breathe.
2: Ylang-a-lang.
1: Do you reckon the insurance is, like, I don't know what comms you've had with the insurance, but do you think you'll get Ylang-a-lang back, or do you think that she's gone, because we might have to have a funeral for it?
0: It's not looking positive, to be fair.
1: Oh, Brayden! I don't know how you're still smiling, bro. Yeah. Like, are you sad inside?
0: You just got to smile through the pain, you know?
1: This is what I mean.
3: I've never seen him not smile, to be fair. Oh, man, Fano, I'm telling you, it's like, what does God do? Gives the hardest battles to the toughest soldiers? Feels like that, man. It feels like that. Jay's texting, I'll go one ounce.
2: Sounds like Brayden needs a Mayu. Yeah, well, no, the Rock can give him the you.
3: One of these.
1: Yeah, man, that's wild, bro. Oh, no. Well, thanks for coming on the show. Yeah,
3: we're thinking of you.
1: Yeah, we're thinking of you in the car.
2: We'll work out something for you, man.
1: Yeah, man.
3: Oh, will we? No, the Rock will. Will we not? The Rock will work something out for
1: him. The Mai Whanau are coming to the rescue here. Yeah. So if the Rock, if you're texting the Rock, tell them, hey, do something.
3: What's
1: make
3: the
1: it right,
3: number?
1: Bro. Make it right.
3: Don't know. Oh, I just looked it up. I don't know what their number is. Just go Google it and then give them a text.
1: Yeah, and just say, make it right, bro.
3: We need to make some noise about this.
2: Just say, Mitch, we know.
1: That's all. That's all you should say.
2: All you got to say. Mitch, don't mention anything. Just say, Mitch, we know.
1: And he's their producer on the Morning Rumble.
2: Make it happen.
1: That's it. I love that. That's mind games. Yeah, that's mind games. I'm all about that.
2: Because he don't know.
1: That is right up my wheelhouse.
2: We know that.
3: We know.
1: We know. All right now, 8:50 this morning.
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3: Kia ora, everybody. Good morning. Oh, man. Thank you so much for texting through to The Rock. Yes, yeah, man. We've seen their text line. It's going crazy.
4: Perfect.
5: Yeah. Apparently, everyone's going, we know Mitch.
3: Yeah, we know Mitch.
5: But everyone, it's Mitch. Someone said, we know Clint.
4: Yeah. No, that's a different radio station.
5: Guy.
4: Yeah.
5: There's two different radio stations that could be. It's not the
4: that's
5: right
4: not
5: one.
4: That one. Yeah. No Clint's
5: so,
4: over there.
5: But a few people had some of their favourite things wrecked. So we're going to read out a couple of texts next because they're quite good.
3: They're quite funny, apparently. Yeah. I've been told not to read them.
4: Yeah, same. I'll listen. Yeah.
5: Natural reaction.
3: Yeah. As if I read sex anyway.
5: That's true.
3: Out of character, man. We'll get into

0: It is my the hottest hip hop in R&B. 50 Leon Thomas. No one told us. 8:57. Tomorrow on the show, we're going to do what other radio station gave you guys trauma. Because, man, we got stories for days, man.
1: We didn't even reveal what The Rock did to Shay. That might be something we'll save for tomorrow.
0: Yeah, we're going to save that for tomorrow because that's wild, man.
2: So some texts did come through, though, of who wrecked your favourite thing.
0: Yeah.
2: After, obviously, one of our kings from behind the scenes, his car has been ruined.
1: Unbelievable.
2: By someone else at work. This says, I had a Captain America shield signed by both Chris Evans and Anthony Mackie. My nephew took it to school to show off and it got dented. And my nephews added their signatures. This one says,
0: it's like, who's this?
1: So much.
0: Who's Andrew?
2: This is my brother. He ran my pet magpie over with the lawnmower. Then my parents put it in a bread bag and threw him into the rubbish hole.
1: Oh my God.
2: Poor magpie.
0: Also, bro, that's wild, man. Like having a pet magpie?
1: That's gangster.
0: Bro.
2: Magpie's like a shiny thing, eh?
0: Yeah.
2: Big fans, big fans. This says, my little brother took my VW Golf GTI while I was sleeping one night, went for a joyride with his mates. I get a call from his mates saying they've been in a crash. I told him, hold up, I'm coming just to find my car wasn't in the carport. I had spent thousands on that car. My pride and my joy.
0: I love a Golf too.
2: They're very, very nice.
0: Good car.
2: This one says, it was myself. I crashed on the motorway in front of the police station just before the Harbour Bridge. My karma was being greeted by passing cars of, you can't park there.
0: I've always wanted to do that. Yeah. I've always
2: You can't park there.
0: You can't park there, mate. It's not a car park. I always see that and I'm like, oh, I need the world to give me an opportunity to film one of those TikToks.
1: I'll try.
2: Hey, but I feel like everyone's had something ruined.
0: Yeah. No, tomorrow, my final. Here's the longest tease you'll ever get on a radio show.
1: Yeah.
0: Tomorrow on the show, we got to tell you what The Rock did to Shay. Because it is wild.
2: This is not the first time they've been playing up with my fam's cars, all right?
0: What's the issue? I thought we were good. Like, we love Miles.
1: We love Miles.
2: Big fan of Andrew Mulligan. Big fan of Bryce Casey.
0: Roger Farrelly. Mal.
2: Jay Ree.
0: Melissa.
1: I don't know. We need to settle it somehow.
0: We tried to help Melissa get a boyfriend at the gym.
1: We were giving her praises last week.
0: Because we don't punch down.
2: No. Love creature too. I do. Too. Love creature.
1: But we don't.
0: We don't in collective.
1: You do.
0: Yeah. Anyway, so yeah, that's coming up tomorrow on the show. Next, though, we've got more of the hottest hip hop in R&B just after this on Mahi.
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0: It is my The Hottest Hip Hop and R&B Spend At. It's Young Miami right here with the My Morning Crew, Tegan Storm and Nixon.
1: Oi, oi.
2: Hello.
3: Spend That.
0: Spend That. I am trying to work on you spending that on a cologne that I've created.
1: Go on.
3: Oh, yes, he let us have a wee whiff this morning.
0: Yeah, thoughts and feelings?
3: It was nice. It wasn't too... I liked that it wasn't super masculine.
0: Yeah.
3: Like, it was quite soft. But still smelt like something a guy would wear.
1: Yeah. I know you don't need compliments, but I actually walked away going, I wish I had it.
0: Yeah.
3: What do you spray on yourself?
0: Do you have a cologne?
1: Armani Code.
0: Oh, yeah, not bad.
1: Yeah, okay. I like an Armani Code, just a little bit musky, but not too strong.
0: You love the shape of the bottle.
1: I love the shape of the bottle.
0: It's on the piss. Yeah. I'm going to try and work with Chemist Warehouse and get a stock day so I can get like a billboard like DC10.
1: Who chooses how much it's going to be? Where are you going to price yourself? Are you up there with your
0: I'm going to aim at $200 a bottle.
3: More than a YSL?
0: Yeah. No. $200 a bottle.
3: No.
0: It's called the Point Chef Jazz Club. That's what I've named it.
3: That sounds cheap.
0: It's got
3: sounds cheap.
1: PCJC.
0: It's got rosewood in it.
1: Yeah.
0: It's got vanilla, bit of spice.
1: You're not allowed to pick yourself. Who are you picking to like be the face of your cologne?
0: I'm not having anybody talk on my behalf.
1: Oh.
0: So I'm gonna do it.
3: So just someone's face, but your voice.
0: My voice. Yeah.
1: Oh, okay.
3: Who's face?
0: Probably George Clooney.
3: Oh, okay.
0: Yeah.
1: I'll give you that.
0: Bro, you can make anything in AI now. You know?
1: No, it's got to be real.
3: This is true.
0: Yeah, you can do anything. People in their garage sale flyers, their fundraiser flyers.
3: How about what Azu this morning?
0: Yeah,
3: Azu this morning AI'd a rip in Stormy's jacket and sent him a photo. Was like, there's a rip.
1: Hey, she got me going like this.
3: Hey,
1: there was one. And then I go, Tink, is there a rip? She goes, no. Then I go to the text.
3: Like,
1: hey? Azu, ha ha, ChatGPT.
0: Oh,
1: PTD.
0: Edit a video, man. All right, Mirror's in right now. Justin Timberlake, then we'll come back. Tinga's going to let us know what we're celebrating today for the 25th of August.
3: And I am.
0: It's all coming up right here on MyFM, the hottest hip-hop and R&B.

0: It is my the hottest hip hop in R&B. That's Corella, not I, right here with the My Morning Crew. I like Corella. They're good people, eh? They're a bit of fun, eh?
1: Well, so listen to their album, the one that they dropped last year. Amazing. Skeletons.
0: Really?
2: Oh, yeah. Oh. Who's got skeletons?
0: Everyone.
1: Would you like to know?
2: Hey guys, I'm going to let you know what we are celebrating today on the 25th of August, 2026. It is National Banana Split Day.
0: Yay! I never understood a banana split.
2: I always say a banana split is propaganda. Mm-hmm. There is no way that people love that dessert that much. A banana and ice cream with a wafer.
0: Thank you so much for saying that out loud.
2: I don't think so.
1: Only two of the three of the people on the show agree with that.
2: It is also National Kiss and Makeup Day. So if you're beefing with your partner or maybe the person you got a thing with, it's time to kiss and make up.
1: Today's the day, Nixon.
0: Brayden and Mitch.
1: Oh, yeah.
0: They need to kiss and make up.
2: And also it is National Whiskey Sour Day. If that is a drink of choice for yourself. On this day,
0: I don't mind a whiskey sour.
2: In 1998, the Miss Education of Lauryn Hill debut album by Lauryn Hill was released. It got 5 Grammy Awards, including Album of the Year, Billboard Album of the Year as well.
0: It's still one of the greatest.
1: First hip hop album to win Grammy.
0: It's the only album too.
2: Wow. Yeah. And on this day in 1952, Sugar Ray Robinson KOs Jose Basora to win middleweight boxing title.
0: Sugar Ray Robinson.
2: And on this day in 1991, Carl Lewis runs the 100 metre in a world record 9.86 seconds, which was obviously beat by Usain Bolt later on.
0: Mm-hmm. Yeah, but
2: pretty fast, man.
0: Right, that's so fast.
2: It's pretty fast.
1: Was there drug testing back in that day?
0: Yeah, but the drugs have been good.
1: Oh, okay.
0: You know, like...
2: Well, they call it doping.
0: I see it's Tim Burton and Blake Lively's birthday today. What's the deal with Blake Lively? She fell off, eh?
1: Yeah, no, she's... her career's done.
2: Look, so there was a lot of... She did that Colleen Hoover, It Ends With Us, with Justin Baldoni.
0: Yeah.
2: And then following the release of that movie...
0: It all fell apart.
2: They both sued each other. And for varying reasons, I think it really did divide the internet because it was a woman wanting to support women with some of the accusations that were made.
0: Yeah.
2: And then on the other hand, Justin Baldoni, someone who had a really good reputation, sort of fighting for his name. And then I think by the end of it, I'm pretty sure, and I forgive me if I'm misquoting it, but I'm pretty sure her case got thrown out or maybe she didn't get anything from it.
0: Mm.
2: So I don't know. I think it's a bit inconclusive, but it did kind of ruin her.
0: Because Taylor Swift didn't want to be your friend anymore.
2: Yeah. So they're not friends anymore. She wasn't at the wedding.
0: Yeah.
1: Was there kissing scenes in that movie?
2: I've never seen it. I'm not sure.
1: Because I think there was like some sort of like, you know, sensual touching that they had to do. And they were beefing at the time when they had to do sensual touching. So imagine that.
2: Imagine
1: hooking up with someone and there's no passion.
2: One of the things I recall from it as I was following along, not super, super intently, but there was some text exchanges between herself and Taylor Swift that got leaked. And I think that was probably where the friendship between her and Taylor Swift, because Taylor Swift values privacy. It was she was comparing herself to Daenerys, the mother of dragons from Game of Thrones, like, mess with me and I'll release my dragons. I think people were like,
0: you only did one movie and that it was About Time, and that was all that matters in your career.
3: That was a good movie.
2: She was also in Green Lantern when Ryan Reynolds was Green Lantern, remember that? She was also in the one with Ben Affleck. What was it called? Town.
0: Oh, I never saw that.
2: No.
1: Okay. Nah.
0: All right, that's everything we're celebrating today, my whānau.
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0: you all to join our broadcast channel. I'm having fun on it. We've got 304 members at the moment on our Instagram. Go to the My Morning Crew Instagram account, and then under the bio it says MMC Mickey Mouse Club.
1: Yeah, because that's what we refer to us as at times. Also, guys, just a fun one. I'm not sure if you knew, but you know how we've been playing lots of cool music at the moment?
0: Yeah.
1: I feel like it's had a bit of a refresh recently.
0: It's playlist. Sounding good.
1: If there is some stuff that you like or maybe don't like as much, you can score yourself a $1,000 travel voucher just by voting on Music Lab. So maybe a little vacation. Maybe it's that time. Mm-hmm. I feel like we've just gotten through the winter blues, the slog of it all.
0: Summer's fast approaching.
1: Summer's feeling close. I feel like we're at the tail end of winter. We're nearly into spring. If you want to let us know what music that you're into and what music you're not so into, just text music to 463, do the survey, and a $1,000 travel voucher that could be all yours.
0: Nice. Get away, man.
2: Ibiza. That's where I want to go.
0: For $1,000.
2: Oh, can I not?
1: I'm going to go see Daddy Dom Dollar.
0: Whereabouts?
1: In Ibiza.
0: Oh, true.
1: He's actually coming to Aotearoa.
0: Yeah.
1: I'm going to try to get me some tickets.
2: Good luck. That's tomorrow, by the way. Was it today? Today or tomorrow?
1: Oh, I haven't kept in comms with that one.
2: It's got the most sign-ups for pre-sales for any concert in New Zealand.
0: More than Olivia Dean?
2: More than Olivia Dean. They had more sign-ups for the pre-sale.
1: Because Dom Dollar's like guaranteed good times.
0: Yeah. Where's he performing?
2: Auckland Domain.
1: Not bad.
0: Too far away. I was going to rent out my car park again.
1: We can rent out our work ones.
0: Oh, yeah. Good point. Oh, yeah. Yeah, nice. All right, right now. Hey, we're talking about this guy randomly this morning. Ray J.

0: One day you'll look back and realize you were making the kind of memories that future you would hold on to forever. And for thousands of Kiwis, that memory has a name.
1: I just love you so much. I can't believe we get to sit on this hill and see Te Wehi and Hori Shore for one last sunset.
2: And this is your chance to make a memory of your own. Rhythm and Vines, for one final festival in Gizzy, the hometown of New Year's.

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2: 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I can't wait for summer to start.
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3: 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And we have a show for you, if I do say so myself, as per usual. Monday to Friday, we give away a $50 KFC voucher. And all you have to do is come through on the text machine or 0800 WINMY and share that love. That's all going down before we get into your KFC lunchtime mix. We've also got the tips and tricks on how we could probably sort you out with a $1,000 travel voucher. And I'm not going to lie, this is one of those things that I want to get amongst, but because I work here, I can't. And I've been eyeing up Vietnam, and a $1,000 travel voucher would be super handy. So be sure you stick around for that. And if you are currently down in the dumps because you couldn't get your hands on an Olivia Dean ticket, I'm going to let you know why my is a station to be listening to. We could be getting you there, okay? Don't worry about it. It's completely sold out the first time. It's Western Springs Bowl since the $2.5 million upgrade as well. It's going to be a show you do not want to miss. And I know how you can get there. So be sure, stick around. It's your My Days. You got producer Shay right now back into your beats. This one is Doja Cat. Get into it, yeah. Morena, you're on mine.

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0: Now, her name is Amma. This track is called Holding Back right here on My Your Home of the Hottest Hip Hop and R&B. Morena Atumarie, and welcome on Into Your Mind Days. If you have just joined us, you got producer Shay. Throwback 30 on Waze just after the break. We've also got a little bit of Tupac in there. You are appreciated. And this morning was the last of it, okay? I have, and it pains me to say, I have a love letter that I want to share with you, my whānau, for something that I need to come back. We've tried our different routes, we've tried different solutions, and I've had enough. I just need you back. We're going to read it out in the next few songs, so be sure to keep it locked. You're on My. The My Home
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Montel Jordan in the middle of a throwback 30. Right here in your My Days. You got producer Shay with you all the way up until 3 p.m. and something happened to me this morning, my whānau. I just need to get it off my chest. And I'm sorry that it has to come in a form of a love letter. My dearest, I miss you more than I should. You were always there, reliable, familiar, effortless. I never had to think twice before reaching for you. You made little moments easier, and I took that comfort for granted. I know you caused harm. I know why we had to let go, and I can't pretend those consequences don't matter. But I still miss you. Maybe wanting you back doesn't mean forgetting what you did. Maybe it just means remembering how good it felt to have something so dependable. And I know I shouldn't ask for you back, but I wish I could, without judgment. Because why do paper straws not last the duration of the drink? I'm sorry, I had to say it. Paper straws, ever since we got rid of the plastic ones, I've been having a horrible time, my whānau, and I know the consequences of a plastic straw and the harm that it does to the environment and the turtles in the sea. But man, the things I would do to give back a plastic straw without having those consequences. And I feel like I can't be the only one in this boat. So come through on 463, let me know, what do you wish you could have back? Or 0800 when my, that's 0800 946 624. What do you wish you could have back, my whānau? We'll get into it just after this. This one is Sierra Petty Pablo. It's

0: Fiji the Great. Right here on My, your home of the hottest hip-hop and R&B. Morena at the Marie. You do have producer Shay with you all the way up until 3 p.m. And something happened to me this morning where I just had to get something off my chest in the form of a love letter. Because why do the cardboard and paper straws not last the duration of your drink? And I'm sick and tired of spending $9, $10 on a drink. And then the straw, 15 seconds max. So I wanted to know, my whānau, 1463. You can call up 0800-WINMY. I'd love to hear from you. What do you wish you could have back? Somebody said, I would love to get my romance back with my husband. All of a sudden, my issues and struggles are not so deep. Somebody else came through, though. Giant Jaffers. Dare I go as far as saying bring back tangy fruits as well? We would go to the cinema, get the tangy fruits. Maybe they were in the vending machine at the pools as well. Tangy fruits, you've got a place in my heart forever. I do believe I've got Stu on 0800-WINMY, though, brother. Talk to me. What do you wish you could have back?
1: A plastic spoon for the McFlurries, eh? That cardboard spoon is no good, man.
0: Do you find that with these cardboard spoons or even the wooden spoons, it changes the whole flavour of your meal?
1: It does. Yeah, it just tastes like wood, eh?
0: Stu, you are on to something. And I know, you know, I'm asking for plastic straws. You're asking for plastic spoons. But, man, wouldn't it be nice, eh? Wouldn't it be nice?
1: Oh, hard. Bring it back. Bring it back.
0: Bring those things back without those same consequences. Surely it's 2026. We're not getting flying cars anytime soon. But can we get a straw and a spoon that doesn't change the flavour of the meal or deteriorate before the meal's done? The world we live in, my whānau. We're going to get back into the beats going down in the next three, but I also want to let you know how we could be hooking you up with a $1,000 travel voucher. Not too bad. Not too bad at all. Keep it locked. You're on My.
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Brianna coming through with Rude Boy right here on My, your home of the hottest hip-hop and R&B. I don't know about you, my whanau, but my algorithm right now keeps sending me like these promo videos to go to Vietnam, and I'm absolutely sold. I want to go to all the stores. I want to get my custom fits done. I want to go to this denim store that makes Japanese denim fits for you. Oh, all based off of your measurements. What a dream. The thing is, dreams cost. And I have a $1,000 travel voucher up for grabs, not for me, but for you. And all you have to do is let us know what you want to hear more of and what you want to hear. Cooled Off Your Say actually helps shape the My playlist. So, you know, maybe you're listening and going, I don't like that song. I like this song more. Why aren't you playing this song? This is your chance to get amongst it. Now, you can text with the keyword music, M-U-S-I-C, through to 463, or hit up my.rover.nz, because when you enter, you go on the draw to win a $1,000 travel voucher. It's perfect, especially if you are looking for that extra little bit of help to make that dream vacation come true. If I could do it, Vietnam immediately, Bali straight after, go get my teeth done, go get my, oh my gosh, I would just have the time of my life. But man, $1,000 travel voucher, how can I do it? I know, I'll quit and then I'll do the survey and then I should be able to win. Don't tell my boss I said that. We're going to move on now. But if you want to get amongst it, music through to 463 or my.rover.nz. This one is Almeen Wale. If my boss is listening, I'm sorry I said that. I take it back.

0: Teek's coming through in your My Days. Brand new one from him, My Boy. Oh My, your home of the hottest hip-hop and R&B. You've got producer Shay with you. From your head to your toes, out of control. Baby, you know. Going down the next three, Mario's going to throw you back to 2004. We've also got Big X, The Blur. Folks on my face, folks on the ride, outside every day. And you already know who she is. I don't feel like I need to say her name. An absolute angel. It's all going down after the break, so be sure to keep it locked. You're on My. The My
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That's Blast, Ty Dolla $ign and Tyga, teaming up for Chosen. 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Happy Tuesday, my whānau, and going down at midday. We do this every single day. $50 KFC vouchers up for grabs, but I feel like people are getting lazy with this, okay? You need to come through with your name, your workplace, and who you want to shout out to and why. A lot of people have been coming through just saying their name in their workplace and sharing no love in Aroha. Hello?

0: Fresh Montana Max B, Remy Ma right here. In your My Days going down after the break, you know what time it is, my whānau. It's time for those pukus to be filled with some KFC. I have a $50 KFC voucher up for grabs, and it is all thanks to KFC's new Gonna Wanna snack box from just $4.99 with your choice of two wicked wings, two tenders, a slider, mini popcorn, or nuggets with regular chips. T's and C's, they do apply, but come through right now. 463 is the number to text, or 0800 win my. That's 0800 946 624. I want your name, I want your workplace, and I want a nice, lovely example of who you want to give a shout out to and why. We're going to get into it just after the break. DJ Jordan Lee holding it down on the ones and twos. You're on my.
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